0: hosting Australia's domestic T20 competition, and there was some speculation that some of the big names may be looking at offers maybe outside the Big Bash when it was maybe on at the same time. Pat Cummins has come out and slammed this and said, no, that's rubbish. So it's prompted a few questions. Well, a couple of questions from me, a couple of observations from me. Look, is firstly, it wouldn't be Sports Out Day without a cricket segment. True, that's a tick. And secondly, this whole thing around Big Bash League, remember just a few weeks ago, Cricket Australia were flirting with the idea of selling teams. Yeah, that was a big one. Private ownership, or part private ownership, which was knocked back by New South Wales and Victoria. Yeah, I think the other states were quite happy to have someone come in and buy their team or run their team in their state.
1: Or at least explore the idea further.
0: Yeah, absolutely. So it's really interesting that all this talk comes back around T20, because there's even more talk around T20 when you consider that T20 cricket will be featured in the 2028 Summer Olympics in Los Angeles.
1: Yeah, looking forward to this, and some big news that's come out of California in the last couple of weeks, and that is a new purpose-built venue getting built as we speak. It's under construction. Now, this isn't a baseball field that's getting turned into a cricket oval. This is a proper fair-dinkum cricket ground in Pomona, California. So it makes you wonder, I think myself, this Olympics is going to be just the start of cricket in the USA.
0: Yep, fair call.
1: So there'll only be six teams playing. This is the really interesting thing. And the organisers, the home team, USA, get one team. So at least five other teams to qualify. And if you look at, and then they're talking about continent-based rule. So they've changed it from district to continent-based. So that means that Pakistan are unlikely to qualify. If India qualify, India the top team in T20 at the moment. Then you've got England. So USA is one. So you've got five more you're looking for. You've got England. You've got South Africa.
0: Oh yeah, African one. Yeah, African continent. Yes,
1: India, South Africa, and England. The three of the five, yeah. Which leaves two, right? So Australia and New Zealand are both ranked two and three on the list at the moment, the top six sides. So I can't imagine Australia not being involved, but it would be pretty harsh on our rivals across the ditch if they were precluded for West Indies, the other continent.
0: Oh, yes. Interesting observation.
1: So you call Australasia a continent, or you call Australia a continent and New Zealand a continent?
0: Oh, yeah. I often laugh at the Oceania World Cup and these types of titles that get banged about, or Australasia, as you say. Yeah, this could be very interesting. You're right. It would be wrong if Australia and New Zealand both aren't in it.
1: Well, especially when they're ranked 2 and 3 in the world rankings.
0: But if you're following these rules to the team, well, there might be a playoff.
1: That's the next string of the bow. Will they go to a qualification system? And if they do that, they open themselves up to a whole lot of things where teams might not qualify.
0: Like England, for example, too. I mean, if you just went, all right, who made the last top six at the last T20 World Cup?
1: And that's with all those teams in it, and Pakistan still miss out. Goes India, South Africa, Australia, New Zealand, West Indies miss out.
0: Yeah.
1: So the key for me will be, I reckon it will come down to almost West Indies or New Zealand.
0: Righto, look out. That's where I'll have it. It could be a mini playoff for this. Who knows? This is Sports Saturday for the bigger tab reds.
1: You know that thing where your brain knows the answer, but your mouth just panics. 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
1: Well, it's the go, mate. It's

financial planning.

Also ich

0: stages and run out winners, and they are still undefeated. But for the very team, it's two narrow losses, and the other game against Renlow, close one in stages, and the other game last week, Box North in their first win for the year at the Lakeside in Palmer. So, yeah, a good season.
1: With the Roosters starting, the defending premiers starting off this season a little slowly, 1-2, and Barry, like you said, Lockie Loxton undefeated, and probably trying to work on keeping that way today. But Barry, like you said, you have to win a game, but 1 point, couple of goals last week, they're very competitive. Their time will come soon.
0: Absolutely.
1: Maybe today.
0: It could be they had to wait for it to take on the Magpies. Tough ask, but last year they got the win down there for the first time in some years, so a bit of confidence going in. And I think the interesting part about this year in RFL, no two teams they're evenly matched in different ways.
1: Yeah,
0: height, speed, agility, they're all different. Every team's got its strengths and weaknesses.
1: Yeah, they are, and they're doing it in different ways. You know, some teams open running game, others a bit more of a contest game, and that's where I think where today's game, Wakery hosting Barry, we've seen Spensley has got to be leading the Willis Medal.
0: Well, it could be. Well, I'm running notes for this for the Willis Medal night. They're in playing football league best and fairest later this year, because, of course, Five Premiers Team of the Week is also causing quite the conversation around the playing football league circles at the moment.
1: Well, I reckon it's been a pretty good innovation, Lockie, and I've been pretty comfortable with it. Panelists doing a great job with the whole thing.
0: Absolutely.
1: And I'm looking through, even last week, some of the players that aren't quite in there are a game away, and some that are in there are a game away from leaving it. So who do you think is going to win out of Magpies and Barry?
0: I'll run with Wakery, but I think Barry will give them a fair run.
1: Yeah, Wakery will have to kick better than they did last week, 6-13, left for making the game for too long. Next game is Barbara Monash hosting the Tigers over the late time.
0: Yeah, Loxton, if they get this, it'll be four in a row, and they haven't done that in a number of years. Yeah, on paper, you probably say the Tigers. Barbara Monash, good win at home, maybe. Bounce back after last week.
1: Jimmy's, I reckon the job's in front of the Roos. They've got some good players playing well, Ricketts, kicking goals, Burton playing okay. Both the Austin boys have an influence. But the Tigers, how can you go past Harley Campbell? I said that that Spencer might be leading the Willis Medal. I'll tell you what, Harley Campbell might be far behind.
0: Tigers go in favourite.
1: Yeah, they go in favourite. And I think Carter Wright and Ruck, he leads the Ruck in the team of the week.
0: Mm-hmm.
1: Playing very good, the young fella. I reckon they're there to go undefeated for one more week at least until we get on the following week.
0: Mate. Yeah, but today may play into the hands of Barmer might actually a little bit. Might take a little bit of speed out of the Roos.
1: Barmer will be a big lift from a couple of their key veterans, I reckon.
0: Yeah, very true. And at Locks North this afternoon, I'm expecting the Rovers to bounce back after last week.
1: Are you?
0: Yeah.
1: What about the Panthers to go on with it? Now they've got a bit of confidence.
0: Yeah, got a bit of confidence, I know, but you can never underestimate the Redmark Rovers. We've seen teams in the past, like Norton, that have come up against Redmark after a good win, and they find the realities out very quickly, how good Redmark can be. It doesn't matter on personnel.
1: I reckon if there's going to be a difference between the two sides, it might come down to contested football, and we saw Redmark are pretty good at that still. You know, and Ricky Garrett leads the way there. Dan Wolf are playing well. And, of course, the coach going to like Josh Vader as well in that department, so they'll need to control him. You know, another interesting jewel I can't wait to see, Zach Gardery, probably the premier ruckman in the RFL, trying to force his way into the team of the week against the young gun, Brock Bonnie Oates from the Panthers, who fought his way into that team with two second best on ground consecutively.
0: Too true, and let's not forget that Gardery was in that team of the week, but a week off, missing, he slipped down
1: and replaced by Brock Bonnie Oates. Will he want that back?
0: Well, he's there, yeah, absolutely, but as we say, positions have to be earned in favour of team of the week.
1: Look, I'm thinking that for me, the Panthers could be a chance to win two in a row. They did kick 10 goals, 15 last week, so they're 25 shots a goal. And they've got some good avenues to goal through Wagner, Neil, Aldridge. But so I've remarked, Leilman was dynamite every time he got the footy last week when we saw him. He was good. Maybe Remark's still missing a couple of key players up forward. But one of our favourites, Lockie, and I know he's very much a favourite of yours, for Remark, is
0: see. I love it when football clubs put out teams.

0: potentially give it a little bit more thought between now this morning and then this afternoon while I'm having my pie.
1: Or call to place your order. 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
1: Good morning, Alana McIntyre here with the latest. The Prime Minister and Energy Minister have held a joint press conference in Sydney to discuss the ongoing fuel crisis. Anthony Albanese spooking the government's response to the crisis and the measures outlined in the federal budget alongside Chris Bowen.
2: We had more fuel in Australia, as the PM said, than when the Iran war began. We had 44 days worth of petrol, which is 2 days more than last week's update, and 8 days more than the day that the Iran bombing began.
1: The first national poll testing the public's response, though, to the housing measures in the federal budget reveals most Australians remain unconvinced. Less than a third of young people believe the budget will be good for them. Police are at the scene of a suspected double murder in Melbourne. Two people were found dead at a Werribee property following a welfare check yesterday. Five Australians and one New Zealander have spent their first night at a quarantine facility in Perth. Another mistrial in the latest rape case against disgraced Hollywood film producer Harvey Weinstein. A New York jury has been unable to reach a verdict for another time. Australia is back with a chance of winning Eurovision after failing to qualify for the grand final 2 years in a row. Delta Goodrum's dramatic performance of Eclipse has seen betting odds surge, putting it second to Finland to win.
3: If you have any friends overseas, please let them know they can vote. You know, get a good night rest like myself, and thank you for being with me, and thanks for supporting. I'm definitely feeling it.
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1: Hi there, I'm Anna McIntyre here with the latest. Anthony Albanese says the opposition is copying One Nation, saying Angus Taylor has no credibility going forward. The Prime Minister says the opposition leader needs to get his policies fully costed.
2: Then we had an interview, or better seen as a train wreck, from Angus Taylor immediately after his budget reply speech of division, where he couldn't say how much any of it cost.
1: Meantime, data from Amplify shows less than a third of young people believe Jim Chalmers' budget will be good for them. Chris Bowen was also at the press conference. He says we have more fuel in the country than we did before the war on Iran began, and that 52 ships are on the water on the way to Australia. Six people have spent their first night at a quarantine facility in Perth after being on board the cruise ship at the centre of the deadly Hunter virus outbreak. Five Australians and one Kiwi are going to spend the next 3 weeks there. Detectives are not looking for anyone else in relation to the deaths of two people in Melbourne following a welfare check at Werribee yesterday. A jury has failed to unanimously decide whether or not Harvey Weinstein raped Jessica Mann in 2013.

0: last night. The Collingwood coach says it's not looking good.
1: Unfortunately, yeah. The only diagnosis is a full reconstruction. Of course, again, they have to get scans to confirm all that, but yeah, that's sad.
0: Meantime, the Gold Coast Suns beat Port Adelaide by 25 points. And this afternoon, the Crows are taking on the improving Roos at Adelaide Oval.
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0: heard this in a while. 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
4: I'm John Fabris, America's president, flown home from China, where the Iran war was discussed. Donald Trump reckons China's president shares his view on Iran's nuclear aspirations.
5: He feels strongly they can't have a nuclear weapon, and then he wants them to open up the strait. But as he said, they close it, and then you close them with a smile.
4: Australia's fuel stocks continue to rise, further exceeding reserves. When the Iran war broke out, the PM's yet to announce whether the halving of the fuel excise will stretch beyond July 1 to cushion pump prices.
6: We'll continue to work around the clock to make a difference at what is a difficult time around the globe.
4: More than half of Australia's poised to share in the most far-reaching May rain spell in 10 years. The Bureau's Jonathan Howe telling the ABC some drought areas are set to benefit.
7: Rain extending all the way from northern WA through Alice Springs and Uluru, and really particularly falling across parts of South Australia where the rain is really needed.
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9: Crows are looking to continue their climb up the AFL table, taking on the Roos at Adelaide Oval. Riley Philthorpe's been ruled out of the clash with back soreness. Adelaide currently eighth. Coach Matthew Nix acknowledging there's still plenty of room for improvement.
10: We acknowledge we're not playing our best footy. We're not as consistent as we need to be. We're not executing our game plan to the level it needs to be, so for four quarters of footy.
9: Ladder leaders Sydney's avoided an upset against a depleted Collingwood, clinching an 81-75 victory last night at the SCG. The Magpies flew out of the blocks to lead at the break before the Swans mounted a second-half comeback. Pies coach Craig McRae says there's a lot of positives.
11: We turned up tonight with probably the youngest team we've put on the paddock for probably since I've been involved. We left number one ruckman out, captain Paddy Lipinski, 150 game.
9: While the Suns sealed a 25-point win over the Power in steamy conditions in Darwin. And Auckland FC's booked to made an A-League grand final with a 3-0 win over Adelaide. The A-League women's title on the line today, Melbourne City hosting Wellington in the decider. That's sport. I'm Harrison Preeve.
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3: Cloudy with rain this afternoon through the Riverland and Mallee. Also the chance of a thunderstorm this afternoon. Tomorrow, cloudy 19, partly cloudy Monday. And Tuesday, 19, partly cloudy, slight chance of a shower. Today, going for a top of 19.
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10: I'm John Fabris. A man in his 30s is in a critical condition from a shark attack at Rottnest Island off the coast of Perth. The rescue chopper landed on the island to transport the man to hospital. At around 10 this morning, a report was issued of a 5-metre white shark in the Thompson Bay area. Hours on from his visit to Beijing, Donald Trump's commented on Taiwan's wish for independence from China. America's president's appearing in an interview with Fox.
11: I'm not looking to have somebody go independent and, you know, we're supposed to travel 9,500 miles to fight a war. I'm not looking for that. I want them to cool down. I want China to cool down.
10: And all states and territories are in line for Australia's most widespread May rain in a long time. Jonathan Howard, the Bureau, telling the ABC it's great timing for agriculture in the southeast.
12: A lot of these growers would have put their crops in around the Anzac Day weekend, and so this rainfall will kick off the growing season across South Australia and also across parts of Victoria and New South Wales.
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14: Let's go around the grounds in the AFL, where at last check it's the Crows leading the Roos by 59 points in the second quarter at Adelaide Oval. Melbourne and Hawthorn to lock horns in a Saturday blockbuster at the MCG. The Demons bring in Trent Rivers and Daniel Turner, while the Hawks hit by injuries to Jack Gunston, Tom Barris and Connor Nash. D's coach Stephen King expecting an attacking spectacle.
15: Both teams can score heavily when they want to, and we'll be going at the game attacking it pretty hard as well. So they play a really good brand of footy. They've got talent everywhere. We're going to have to be at our best, and that's a great opportunity for our players.
14: Carlton begins life under assistant coach Josh Fraser, hoping to end a difficult week with an upset over the Western Bulldogs tonight at Marvel Stadium. And Auckland FC is through to the A-League decider, wrapping up its semi-final series with a 3-0 win over Adelaide United. Newcastle jets to host Sydney FC in the second leg of their semi-final. It's one apiece on aggregate. While Melbourne City is chasing the A-League women's title this afternoon up against Wellington at Amy Park. That's sport. I'm Harrison Preeve.
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9: Cloudy with rain this afternoon through the Riverland and Mallee. Also the chance of a thunderstorm this afternoon. Tomorrow, cloudy 19, partly cloudy Monday. And Tuesday, 19, partly cloudy. Slight chance of a shower. Today, going for a top of 19. And right now at the Jubilee's Air Conditioning Weather Station, it's 18.
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0: heard this in a while. Not often heard, but always remembered. The Sunday Breakfast Club with Greg Bakker for Harvey Norman Renmark. 6 till 10 Sundays on 5RM.
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3: And a very good afternoon to you right across the Riverland and Mallee. This is 5RM Football from McDonald's Renmark, live from Loxton North, a very wet Loxton North. But lucky enough, the man that has a boat as a company vehicle, Nobby Norton, is with me. Nobby, good afternoon to you.
4: Good afternoon, Lockie. Good afternoon, everyone that's tuned in today. This is true football weather. We've had over an inch of rain here in Loxton in the old rules and probably about 30-odd mil. And look, the oval is looking a little bit patchy in terms of wet places, but overall, it looks pretty good. I think we'll have to send the message down to get the lights on, Lockie, because it's quite dark here at the moment, although even light. Look, a great game of footy in front of us. We've got Loxton North, who got on the board last week against the reigning premiers over at Lakeside, coming back to their home ground, looking to go back-to-back for wins. And we've got Renmark, who you'd say struggled a bit last week, Lockie. We saw them down at Wakery, and they didn't lose by a lot, but they never looked like they were going to win, did they?
3: Yeah, a quality side. They were able to stay with the Magpies, but as you said, didn't look like they were going to get the win for a lot of it. But today is a different task.
4: Oh, yeah, that different footy,
3: sure.
4: Too.
3: And Nobby touched on the rain, and forecast suggests it's going to continue this afternoon. So conditions are going to be even for both sides. Not a drop of wind to speak of, so that's not going to be a factor today.
4: No. Nope.
3: Either end of the ground, I can't really see too much of an advantage at one end or the other, so that's going to be an interesting one to watch. And I guess both sides out on the field now going through their paces and their warm-ups and just getting a feel for the conditions, which is what we like to see at 5RM Riverland Football.
4: Yeah, I think if you were looking at this in racecourse terms, Lockie, we'd be on a heavy eight, I reckon, and the track might be going backwards, but this will suit a few players. And
3: well,
4: some of the players, who have we got back in changes in the sides?
3: Well,
4: Lockie,
3: a couple of changes for both sides this afternoon, and we'll go through the home side.
4: Yep.
3: First in comes Josh Wooldridge back from West Adelaide duties. The state game sees Sandful having a bye, so
4: yep,
3: playing under 18s for West Adelaide this year. There's a couple more to mention in that as well. Scott Menighetti back into the north side, one of the veterans of the Panther,
4: yeah, heavy track will be his going, let
3: and
4: me tell
3: also,
4: you.
3: And also Jared Buckley, who gives him a bit of height. Out for the Panthers, however, goes Masuda Kaso, Jonah Wooldridge and Ethan Wagner. Masuda Kaso, a bit of a training mishap on Tuesday night.
4: He'll be a miss today in these conditions, Lockie, because he's hard at it, you know, over the ball. And But still opportunity for someone else. What did he do to himself, do you know?
3: A bit of an ankle injury, I believe. He told me hopefully 3 weeks he'll be back after the bye, so we'll keep our fingers crossed, because he's one of the ones that we like to see out in Riverland footy.
4: Self-diagnosis, was it?
3: I'm not sure, but no, it was it was at training, so you know, everyone was there to see it.
4: Yep.
3: And we wish him all the best in his recovery there. For the Renmark Rovers, in comes Jared Rowe, speaking of veterans.
4: Yep.
3: Also Caden Gartry, not quite that veteran status, but certainly an experienced head for the Rovers, and also a couple of youngsters, Noah Martinson in for the Renmark Rovers side, and Jack O'Brien, both back from West Adelaide duties, and also their debut for the A-grade Renmark side today.
4: So some young legs, which will be handy in these conditions, and I'm just thinking, with Caden Gartry, that gives them another tall, potentially another forward option, because last week we noticed their goals came from Lockie Lilman and the coach Josh Vader, so they didn't really have a key forward doing a lot of damage. But try as he might, Lachlan Keynes was their only big guy up forward and did a pretty good job against overwhelming odds. So an extra tall in for them is good value. It'd be interesting to see how Zach Gartery goes today in ruck against Brock Viney-Oates, who made your team of the week this week.
3: Yeah, team of the week, Nobby. We don't get too far ahead of ourselves with that, but I guess when you do a team of the week, there will have to be a team of the year, which will be certainly if team of the week's causing enough discussion as it is at Five Room Footy for McDonald's. Renmark, wait till team of the year gets decided.
4: Couldn't we just use the team at the last minor round, take them into the finals?
3: I like your thinking. Two other big games going on this afternoon as well. We'll keep an update of that with Around the Grounds right here at 5RM Footy for McDonald's. Renmark at the Lakeside, it's the Bunbury Monash Roos taking on the Loxton Tigers. And at Wakery, the Magpies host the Berry Demons. And I think rain in both of those games could be quite the leveller.
4: I didn't see he won the toss, Lockie, but I'm thinking maybe Loxton North, because they look like they're going towards the northern end, which we'll call the school end, and the southern end, which is the town end. So the Panthers going towards the school end, and I suspect that that's probably the end you'd like to go to if you won the toss. But with conditions, with no wind and basically still conditions here, no rain at the moment. Ground's probably a little bit slippery underfoot, a little bit wet underfoot. The ball will be slippery when it comes up off the ground. But if you can keep it off the ground for a couple of possessions, it'll be just like dry weather footy.
3: Too true. Both sides ready to go, and we are about to get underway for 5RM Riverland Football. For McDonald's at Renmark and Berry Better, they have the largest range of portable fridges from Engel and Brass Monkey.
4: Gartery in ruck for Renmark and Viney Oates for Loxton North. Up goes the ball.
3: Good tap from the Rovers, but it was BVO that got the second bounce off the deck. Inside 50 for the Panthers. Scramble to the ground, and we'll have our first ball up, and I think we're going to see a bit of that this afternoon.
4: Yeah, we are. That was a good clearance by the Loxton North ruckman, and he got the kick out of the middle as well. Well done. Up again it goes, that centre forward. Again he gets his hands first to it. Ball comes back to Joel Worsfold. He kicks North into attack. Scrubby kick, ball on the ground. It'll be whoever can get hold of that wet ball. Ball comes out of the Renmark Rovers defence with a screw punt to the wing. Renmark keep possession of the ball. This time it's Declan Johnson in his long sleeves, but number 10 out to Liam Jackson. Handball quickly on towards Keynes. There's a crack at goal. Ball doesn't quite get there. Through for a point, rush for a point. First score of the game, Renmark 1 point, Loxton North yet to score.
3: Yeah, Jared Rowe there for the Rovers that just guided that one through, trying to scramble it, but picked, beat him to the line. Kick out has taken place, a booming kick. It's gone all of 60 metres.
4: Free kick to the Loxton North ruckman, I reckon he was helped under it. No, no, it's play on. Now free kick to the Renmark Rovers at half forward. They'll drive the ball deep into attack, going towards the goal square, in and long towards the goal square. Chaos ball, up go the Panther defenders, try to punch it clear. Ball comes out of the pack, snapped out of the pack by Remark, but out of bounds on the full in the forward pocket at the store end.
3: This is 5RM Football for McDonald's Renmark. A lovely afternoon for footy in the Riverland, Nobby Norton.
4: Yeah, free kick to be ball to be brought back in by Ben Butson here from Loxton North in the back pocket.
3: Came back into the side last week, into the senior A-grade side.
4: Drives it long down the halfback flank, but too wide. And that ball went out of bounds on the full. Will be a free kick to Renmark at half forward. Taking the kick is number 6, Noah Martinson, in his first game. Gets it to a teammate, out to Ricky Garrett. He moves the ball on to Josh Vader. Handball back towards Martinson. Taken down. And it's paid holding the ball against the young fella. Be a free kick to Loxton North in their back pocket.
3: He took the game on. There was a player right behind him, and that was young Hammerstein that wrapped him up.
4: Ball out of bounds. Vader takes the ball out of bounds in the forward pocket. It'll be a boundary throw in the left forward pocket going towards the store end. Renmark's 1 point leading Loxton North yet to score.
3: Ball in. It's a good ball in. Hits the deck, Declan Johnson off the ground. He got hit after he kicked it, but that's a goal anyway. And there's a bit of a scuffle after, but it doesn't matter because that's through the big sticks, and that's a goal for the Rovers.
4: Yeah, not only is it the first goal of the day, but it's potentially the goal of the day. It'll take a bit of beating. He took that ball at full speed off the pack and ran unimpeded towards the goals and kicked it at the goals, just clearing the Loxton North defenders. So a good start for Renmark. They've had the ball virtually in their forward line for the whole quarter, other than a first sortie from Panthers who went forward. So Renmark dominating the play at the moment around the football. think. Although their ruckman is in control of the Gartery at the moment. They're not quite taking it out of the pack. Up it goes in the middle again. Up go the two big fellas. This time Gartery first hand on the ball. Straight out towards Dan Wolford, gets it forward for Remo. Remo keeping the pressure on here at half forward, keeping the forward pressure on, not letting Loxton North get the ball clear. Ball comes out of the pack, socket out. Running onto it is Hayden Stevens from Remo. He gets it, centres it towards the goals. Remo look like they're playing with about three extra players. They've got three or four around the ball. North boys not working quite hard enough.
3: Petch drives it out of defence for the Panthers, gets it into the centre. There's a bit of a scramble for the footy. That's all stacks on, but spills out. Vader gets a wild kick away inside 50. It's loose, drops short of the mark, but Jackson off the ground gives that a pitching wedge right up into orbit. Still hit the deck. Now it's on the ground. Now Rowe, can he do something with it? He was dumped. And
4: it'll be a ball up. 30 metres out from the Renmark goals. Jackson started, he's quite lively today. Started very well, Lockie.
3: I reckon Jackson, Lelman, Garrett, Johnson, they're four players to watch this afternoon.
4: It's their kind of day.
3: Spills out the back, and speaking of, he slotted one again. That's Declan Johnson.
4: Goal number two for Declan Johnson. Goal number two for Renmark. They go to 2-1-13, leading Locks North yet to score. That one socket off the ground as the ball rolled loose from the pack, and he was the first one there. Bit of pace around the pack from Declan Johnson.
3: It's good to see the Rovers up and about at Panther Park this afternoon.
4: Yeah, the Renmark side have come out with a will here. They're first to the ball and numbers to the ball. North, how will North hit back? They can't let this go for too long. They need to come back. Yeah, they'll have to take stock of things. Maybe Renmark did win the toss. That could be the scoring end up there.
3: This is 5 Round Footy for McDonald's Renmark. We've just got the demisters on in the commentary box this afternoon. Ball up, spills out towards the Panthers. They can't quite get their hands on it. Umpire's letting this go for a bit. We're getting the ball up.
4: Yep, on the ball. Dan Wolford on the ball on the ground. He's a direct opponent to Joel Worsfold in the middle there at the moment. Normally we see Wolford out on the wing, but he's in the middle at the moment. Knox and North player coming straight through, but so was Ricky Garrett. He was head down and he takes the free kick just their side of centre. What have we got here? Off the ball free kick here. Going to Loxton North. So it must have been Renmark infringement and a bit of language too. So there's going to be a 25 to come with this. The umpire paid a free kick off the ball in deep in the Renmark forward lines. And then the offending player tried to give the ump a little bit of advice as to what he should have done or shouldn't have done. Worsfold with the free kick right from the front of the square for Loxton North. Goes wide, searching for a teammate. Who's got pace? It's Kai Filkey, is it? It's got plenty of leg speed out there.
3: Got the Rockets on, but the Rover defenders is Perry. Gets a dish out to Jackson. Now Vader off halfback. Handball inside to Garrett. Turns back around. He's got numbers. Gets a dish over the top.
4: To Goodman.
3: Kick through the centre. And the Rovers are out. And there's Declan Johnson again. Mark not paid. It was all of 90% of one wrapped up.
4: He's a bit unlucky there, free Johnson. Kick. But he's Coach Miller will have to have a close look at the matchup there because he has started well. Ball back into the middle. Loxton North take the mark at centre half back. Looking for an option forward. A lead comes. Nice mark taken there by Buckley, it is. Yeah, he goes off with a 9-iron. Finds at centre half forward right on the 50. A teammate, handball, Joel Worsfold it was. Gets the handball out to the player travelling past. Has a shot at goal. Cannot score out of bounds on the full. That was Zach Kelly had that shot at goal. Missed everything.
3: Good afternoon of footy already. Close one. Panthers yet to score. Renmark Rovers 2-1-13 on the very better scoreboard.
4: Yeah, the Panthers are going to have to put more pressure on in their forward 50 to stop the ball from coming out on rebound because that's a problem for them.
3: Still in play. Smothered kick away. Umpires called that. It might have gone out of bounds in the process there. It looks fairly wide.
4: Boundary throw in, is it?
3: Just looking at, yes, the umpire is going to ball this one in right in front of the Loxton North coach's box. You've got Brock Finey-Opes and Gartry, the two ruckmen again. Tap forward. The Panther crummers have got the hands away. Dishing board. Can't quite pick it up. Gets a kick away. That was Neil inside attacking 50 for the Panthers.
4: Handball
3: couple
4: out.
3: Of loose handball from the pocket. That was Wagner.
4: Misses everything again. Free kick coming here to Renmark. Off the ball. Free kick will be taken at full back. Bit of off-ball stuff happening
3: there. I'm wondering if he might have said something after he missed the goal there.
4: Yeah, could have expressed his disappointment.
3: Because it was no score.
4: No.
3: So, yeah, that's what's happened. Umpires are hot on it. Audible language, I was told this week, is the term.
4: Was it in the brief, was it? This week's brief.
3: Yeah.
4: No, I don't mind that. It's good stuff. They're being consistent with it. Ball comes loose at Loxton North half forward line. They try and get a opportunity. Remmer trying to clear defence. Ball goes straight up the chimney. That'll be play on. Out come Loxton North with the ball. Neil this time, is it? With pace.
3: Yeah, Josh Wooldridge in there as well, yeah. Having a good crack at it. Ball up. 40 out from the Panther goal, kicking to the school end. This is Five Room Football from McDonald's Renmark. Round 4 action live from Panther Park. Ball up. The Rovers got first use of it. They're trying to work through a bit of traffic. A wild handball inside, tackled.
4: Yeah, this is good pressure from the Panthers. They're putting a bit of pressure. Lux are plenty here.
3: And they find a player in Martinson. Dishing board, centre square, big looping kick. It's still
4: loose.
3: Oh, you've
4: got to pay that one up.
3: Umpire's not paid it. Umpire
4: three bites to the cherry in the wet weather. Judge Sherpick, very unlucky there not to be paid that mark at halfback. A ball goes up. Wet weather footy it is. Viney opes up hard. Gets a hand to it, but can't get it to a teammate. Couple of handballs. Ball comes to Loxton North. Up in the air it goes again. No one will be under this. Through comes Garrett. Gee whiz, he's hard at it. These conditions are just what he ordered. Through comes Johnson again, easily the best player for Remark. Damaging, shoots it across to Dan Wolford, half forward. He looks at goals, goes direct to the goal square. Nice work by Cody Vumard. Just eases his player under the ball, which was Rowe, and takes a nice saving mark at fullback.
3: Players getting a bit desperate out there in this first quarter. The rain has stopped for now, but it's still pretty slippery. Ball still left half back for the Panthers, but the Rovers get the turnover. A booming kick looking to centre it. Couldn't quite get underneath it. The Panthers defenders get this one out. There's Neil on half back. Goes wide.
4: Looks for a teammate and finds one.
3: And the Panthers have got a bit of control with this. Yeah, lovely centering kick,
4: trouble
3: but
4: here.
3: It's missed it. And Ricky Garrett for the Rovers on half back. He's got a Paddock. Small kick down the line. Dish off the back, gets the 1-2 back. Now inboard 50 again for the Rovers. Loose over the back. Jackson was pushed out. Still in the forward pocket. It's 1-on-3 here, but he's held it in.
4: Yeah, good play by the Renmark Rover forward there. Three opponents kept them all honest and kept the ball in the forward line for a ball up.
3: I apologise, it was Lelman with that one, sorry.
4: You're forgiven, Lockie. Wet
3: it's a
4: day.
3: Foggy day. The demist is in this.
4: 2-1-13, Remmer leading Loxton North, yet to score here at the Loxton North Oval.
3: Going to get another ball up. 30 out from the Rover goal, kicking to the town end, the scoreboard end here at Loxton North. Good crowd in today.
4: Yep.
3: Good to see.
4: North have answered the early onslaught from Remmer and put back the effort around the footy. They haven't put the efforts on the scoreboard. It's the only problem. Up they go again. Out the pack comes Neil again, is it? Drives it long on his left foot. Can't find a teammate. Numbers at the ball. This time help the Panthers. In over it. That'll be a ball up. No, umpires. The umpires said this will be mine. I think the umpires this year, Lockie, have been... Well, the games we've seen have been really good.
3: That's good to see. Yeah. Lovely. Oh, good tap from Brock Fine. He opes, puts it in front of Menighetti, but he slipped over the ball. Garrett hungry for it. Panthers trying to lock this one in. They managed to do so. It's Josh Taylor there in the bottom of the pack. And we'll get another ball up centre wing.
4: North need to take something to quarter time here, Lockie. They've repelled the early efforts from Remmer. I can't see what that free kick's all about, but it must have been there in ruck. I'm sure they'll even themselves out later. Guthrie drives the ball long into the Remmer forward lines. Loxton North up to the challenge. Couple of handballs. Short kick out. Can't muck around with it. Boys, wet weather footy. Another handball wide. This time North bring the ball wide to the wing. Out into the space. First player to it. Loxton North player. Neil again, is it? Fends him off. They get it clear. Taylor coming forward with the ball. No, Filkey again. Nice work. Get the handball out. Yep, got a player going past. Wrapped up. Nice passage of football there from Loxton North. Perhaps their best entry so far, but the ball's coming out of defence from Remmer. Coming back up the wing. Yeah. Filkey did not man up his opponent. He drifted forward. The ball's come out this time to Goodman again. Goes short. Can't get it clear. Jackson with it. Breaks clear of the tackle to Dan Wolford, who drives Renmark into their forward line, but just into space.
3: Puts it in a bit of space. The Panther defenders on halfback get their first hands on it, but the Rovers have second thoughts. They lock it in and we'll get a ball up.
4: Good tackling by the Panthers there. Good tackling by the Panthers. Holds the ball in their forward line.
3: So a ball up. 50 out from the Rovers' goal. They lead by 13. Doesn't go too far, and I reckon umpire is going to have it again. No, oh. Free kick paid to the Rovers for an infringement of some description.
4: Player burrowed into the pack with his head down, but was rewarded, and I think
3: that is Hamish Nunn,
4: yeah.
3: So he's going to just holds up for a second. He's looking for options.
4: Deep in the forward pocket, goes short, finds a teammate on a worse angle, but 15 metres closer.
3: That's Jackson.
4: Jackson chips it up. Oh, too loose by the Panther defenders. There's a couple other Rovers there that were available there.
3: You can't let those players have any space at all. They know how dangerous they are.
4: Heap of Panthers back here in the middle, but they're not chasing their men down.
3: No. So it's going to be Dan Wolford that's going to go back for the Rovers' third goal possibly of the day.
4: Yep, Rovers leading 2-1-13 to Locks North yet to score. Has a shot, but it goes wide to the right. Takes the score to 2-2-14, leading Locks score.
3: It's 5-run footy for McDonald's, Renmark and Berry Better.
4: Still an intriguing game, Lockie, only two goals in it. But North needing some reward for their effort. Ball comes out wide, nice kick, taking the mark, taking it half back. I think that's Taylor out there. Drives it up, left footer, high, long down the wing. Three Renmark players, one Locks North. The Locks North player spoils and takes the ball out of bounds. That'll be a boundary throw-in. Right in front of Worstie's bar on the wing over in the western side of the Locks North Oval, where Renmark lead 14 points to nothing.
3: Yeah, Tyler Wagner there that just pushed that one over the line. So ball in. Panthers are getting first dish up, have it again. They go up to half forward. No one really wanted to get
4: up the deck. He was held. Oh, yep. There's a free kick. The Locks North gets kick up, drives board. It forward. Numbers here, but Renmark up to the challenge. Get back. Martinson comes out with the ball, but not far enough. Ball knocked back in, but Renmark player taken high. Loose ball. Nothing in it other than
3: Red Perry.
4: Yeah, nothing in it other than the North player trying to knock it forward, but got Perry high. He drives it out of the defence towards the coach's box. Oh, there's puddles of water over there.
3: It's like a lake. This is what Riverland footy is all about.
4: What would you call it? If that was golf, that'd be a water hazard.
3: Might have to put a temporary restriction in place.
4: There'd be a GUR sign there, ground under repair. You're allowed to pick that up and put it outside there and have another go. But
3: so a ball up at left half forward speed for Loxton North. They just noticed through my binoculars the rain has started again.
4: Yeah. Quality of football is not too bad, conditions aside.
3: And Joel Worsfold, he has a bit of space, gets it off the deck, kicks it quickly inside, attacking 50 to the pocket. Boundary line's going to beat them both, and that is out of bounds. I think the umpire might say ball it in.
4: Yeah, football to the conditions from Worsfold, getting it straight onto the boot and getting it forward. And I think that's the way you're going to have to play today. Short passes into any player are going to be with high level of risk. Viney Oates takes the ball out of the ruck and slams it through for a goal, for Locks North's first goal. Takes Renmark to 2-2-14, leading Loxton 1-6, an 8-point margin. What a great bit of play from the big fella.
3: The Panthers have responded after a slow start and a little bit loose around the footy. They've managed to slot one late in the first quarter, bring the margin back to 8 points on the very better scoreboard. And Nobby Norton, it's obvious saying, but they needed that one.
4: Do I have to declare my conflict of interest here?
3: Oh, I was just going to let you go, Nobby, in full flight then.
4: Okay, it was good play by the young fella, by my nephew. Got to call it as it is. He's had a good start to the game.
3: I think you probably undercalled that, Nobby Norton. It was quite a spectacular piece of play.
4: Well, it's
3: BVA with the goal of the day so far.
4: Correct. Nice play from the big fella. Took it out of the ruck. Back in the middle it goes. This time up for ruck is Reece Waldridge into the ruck for Loxton North. North starting to get their hands on the footy around the ball, and it's all down to Joel Worsfold predominantly, and a bit of run and movement of the ball by James Neal. They're starting to get the ball moving.
3: This is 5-run footy for McDonald's Renmark. A good tap from Gartry, looking for Lellman. They get their hands on it. Back to Gartry now, inside attacking 50 for the Rovers. Ooh, turns at right angles. It's loose. Took to the top of the goal square. umpire's called a free, and it's going to go to the Panthers. Is that incorrect disposal?
4: No, I think he was helped to the ground. It's Jai Drake down there. I think he might have got a little bit of a push. And
3: it's young Petch with the free here now.
4: He didn't need much help because he was on the slide already. Yeah, number nine. I had it the other way around.
3: Going nice boundary side, but Declan Johnson got the intercept. Couldn't quite reel it in, but gets it to space. The Rovers are going to go and attack again. A soccer off the deck. Hayden Stevens now gets a hand on it. A couple of handballs. Now Garrett. Oh, sells the dummy. Slots it to the goal square, but it drifts.
4: Fuma takes the mark, I reckon, in the back pocket. Locks the North skipper, takes the mark in the back pocket. Would have been his free kick anyway. Would have been last disposal. Drives it out of half-back. Finds a teammate out at half-back. Takes the mark on half-back. North starting to move the ball with a bit of authority here. And they're moving at distance, which is what you got to do. Up the wing it goes.
3: Now to the far wing. North trying to work this one through.
4: Reece Waldridge
3: getting
4: was
3: a bit
4: there.
3: Of ground there and a good slide off the deck, and that's gone out of bounds.
4: It's a free kick being paid to Remmark there. Might have got a bit of help. Ball comes back into the middle, looking for Charlie Goodman. He didn't get hold of it, but guess who did, Lockie?
3: Declan Johnson.
4: Declan Johnson. He's run too far. Umpire said, too far, son.
3: He thought about the bounce and then, I think, realised that it was quite wet and ran a couple more steps. It was probably there, but, yeah.
4: Good call by the ump. Neil with the ball half back.
3: He'd be the Rovers best this first quarter. Johnson.
4: Yep.
3: Just get my binoculars out, and I'll be it's a fair distance.
4: No, it's not Neil.
3: It's Waldridge.
4: Yeah, it's
3: Josh.
4: Waldridge. Josh Waldridge. Yeah,
3: from West Adelaide. And the Panthers have got it to the left half forward, but holding the ball. No one telling him he was under pressure, and that was the 21.
4: Ball comes back in the middle. No one looking here.
3: A comedy of errors. Now Kai Filkey gets the opportunity. From 45 out, directly in front.
4: Misses to the left.
3: Slides to the left.
4: Takes Locks North to 1-goal, 1-7, trailing Remmark 2-2-14. 2 minutes of play left in the quarter. You'd say after starting slowly, Locks North have fought their way back into this game. Ball comes out from the kick-in, out towards Remmark, half-back. Remmark players everywhere out here this time. Goodman again.
3: Getting a fair bit of it this afternoon. Looks for Jackson, couldn't quite mark it, takes it to ground, and we'll get a ball up right in front of us here at 5RM footy.
4: Another good bit of football there from Josh Waldridge. Tied up Jackson, took him to the ground, spoiled, and having a good duel, those two. Out of the ruck it comes. Viney Oates slams it towards half forward. Goodman kicks it off the ground, in after it's Worsfold. Wrapped up, that'll be a ball up. Gee whiz, he's made a big difference coming back into this Panther side in the last couple of weeks. Gives him a little bit around the footy.
3: So just looking at how the Rovers are setting up here. They're leaving Lelman free, the Panthers. That's a bit dangerous.
4: Oh, nice hit out there from Viney Oates again.
3: And the Panthers had no one to have give that second handball to then, because the Rovers had numbers around the ball. Ball up again.
4: Yep.
3: Lucky to get away with that.
4: Good duel in the ruck for the big fellas here from both sides. Up they go again. This time Viney Oates hand on it again. Gets it to his teammate, to Taylor. Couldn't get the kick. Remark player took that in. Wasn't really keen to get rid of it, but the ump says, I'll have it. It was Dan Wolford.
3: So a ball up at right half forward for Loxton North, approaching quarter time.
4: Up go the big fellas. This time Gardery runs under it. Through goes Loxton North. Couldn't get it clear. Has been penalised for holding the ball. Had opportunity and didn't get a correct disposal on it.
3: That was Watson, I reckon, with that one.
4: Yeah.
3: Made the switch from the Berry Demons in the off-season.
4: Yeah, handy player. Handy in for North. Ball going long. This time sitting behind the pack, Cody Vumar takes a chest mark. Looking for... With not much time left in the quarter, about a minute to go. North will be looking to hold this down. Oh, nearly a good mark by Watson.
3: Down the line it goes, and we'll get a ball up right in front of us at 5RM footy for McDonald's Renmark, now on the Uber Eats app.
4: You're right, Lockie's a good addition to the side, a big tall forward, someone to direct traffic to. Up goes the ball here on the wing, club room side. Come out it comes. Loxton North with it. Handball back to Viney Oates. He looks to shoot it off and Shepherd. Gets it across to Waldridge. Cooper Petch, that one. Out of bounds it goes, and this time to bring it back in at half-back for Remark is Ricky Garrett.
3: Yeah, he took the mark anyway, but it was, as I said, going over the line, so it wouldn't have mattered. He's just going to hold up for a sec. Now looks to bring it inboard slightly to a contest.
4: Viney Oates
3: mark it.
4: Up with one hand. Hard to mark him with one hand, but he got it down for his teammate.
3: Waldridge, that's Josh, puts it up in the air, gives it a bit of air. Drops it right in front of the players. Now bounces inboard, but it's Anspach for the Rovers. It gets it now to Wolford. Handball away.
4: There it is.
3: Doesn't matter. That's quarter time. It's the Renmark Rovers by 7 in round four, Riverland Footy on 5RM for McDonald's Renmark. This is 5RM Footy on a Saturday afternoon, what we love to do. Nobby Norton, I might get you to do some scores quickly while I just try and reset.
4: Scores 2-2, Renmark, 14, leading Loxton North 1-1, 7. A very good quarter. Goal kickers for both sides. Goal kickers for Renmark, Declan Johnson with the first two of the game. And an answering goal from Brock Viney-Oates. He's having a pretty good game in the ruck. Better players for both sides. I thought Jackson started lively for Remark. Martinson had a little bit. Goodman's had a bit of it. Declan Johnson, well, he's kicked two goals and had plenty of it and been in, on all their forward attacks. Garrett's got a little bit and Wolford around the middle.
3: Looking
4: they're probably their main players.
3: Absolutely. A big second quarter to come. We'll get back on with it after this right here at 5RM Footy.
2: Footy's home ground, 5RM. For McDonald's Renmark. 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
2: Footy's home ground, 5RM.
3: That it certainly is. Second quarter about to get underway at Loxton North. It is the Renmark Rovers who lead currently 2-2-14 to Loxton North 1-1-7. Lockie Winnell and Nobby Norton this afternoon. Nobby, we went through some of the goal kickers before, but there's a bit more to unpack.
4: Yeah, I'll just pick up on some of Loxton North's better players. Josh Woolridge had a bit of it. James Neal gave him the drive. I think Joel Worsfold's probably been their primary mover. And the big fella in ruck, Viney Oates, who's kicked their only goal, has also given them plenty, as has Josh Taylor. Scores Remark 2-2-14, Loxton North 1-1-7. Here as the second quarter begins.
3: This is 5RM Footy. Lovely ruck duel once again. Rovers through Vader, get a wild kick away. Didn't go that far. Couple of link-up handballs. There's Dan Wolford. Now Goodman again getting more into this game. Gets it up to left half forward. The Panthers get their hands on it. Try to work, push this one back, and it's going to be a free kick paid to the Rovers, I would have thought.
4: No, ball up.
3: Ball up, righto.
4: Yeah, he didn't get an opportunity to get rid of it.
3: Yeah, Zach Kelly there for
4: yeah,
3: the
4: look,
3: Panthers.
4: Yeah, look, it's one of those games where you just don't want anyone to handball to you, I reckon. Just kick it forward. Kick it towards your goals. Reaching over the rim, Mark Ruckman that time. Vonnie Oates to take the free kick on the wing. Had a great start to the game. Good duel in ruck from both the big fellas. Drives it long. Finds Neil all on his own at half forward. That was a great kick from the big fella. Neil looking to get on with it but can't find an option. Will be called to play on. He has. Now he's off. Onto his left foot. Goes towards the goals. Up goes the big bloke. Watson pulls it down. Butson, is it?
3: Buckley. Yep, back into the side this week.
4: I can tell. And the difference between him and Watson is he has a beard. Watson doesn't.
3: I like it. So the Panthers go for another shot on goal directly in front. He wheels around.
4: Drives
3: it
4: a long
3: route.
4: Distance.
3: It's
4: not
3: kick.
4: A problem.
3: Doesn't matter.
4: Accuracy, not a problem.
3: Panthers have their second of the day. 2-1-13 play. The Rovers 2-2-14 on the Berry Better scoreboard. A one-point ball game at Panther Park.
4: Lockie, good play there from Loxton North. A nice kick from Viney Oates from behind the wing. Found Neil all on his own, heading towards the goals. Neil took his time, but he actually got the option he wanted, which is Jared Buckley, the big tall fella, almost on his own at half forward. Pulled down a mark and put it through.
3: Yep, good to see. Good, efficient inside 50s from the Loxton North side early in this second quarter. We'll go around the grounds very soon for McDonald's Renmark. Two other big games happening today at the Lakeside. It's Barmer Monash with the early lead, 4-3-27, leading Loxton 2 goals.
4: Yep, the ball comes again out of the middle from Loxton North towards their goals. Nice pick up there by Taylor. Puts it on the boot, drives it deeper into the forward lines to a Loxton North teammate who I reckon got good possession on that. And it's
3: that was
4: Woolridge,
3: and he's pointed to the goals. He wasn't going to pass that one off.
4: No, he made good position, held his defender off, and pulled that ball down. And I think he did more than enough to claim the mark, if not the mark, the free kick.
3: So we're kicking this from 35 out. There's only one problem when you point to the goals. You've got to put it through after.
4: Oh, it didn't worry Babe Ruth. He pointed to the infield and knocked it over the fence.
3: 25-degree angle, maybe.
4: Oh, what a mongrel.
3: Point observed.
4: Which ties the scores up here at Loxton North. Both sides, 2-2, 14 points apiece. North have come out firing in this second quarter and are putting the pressure right on the Rovers. Taylor again putting the pressure on, getting up, chasing, applying the second tackle. Gee whiz, he's got plenty of go in him. Joshua Taylor.
3: Now, I mentioned it was Barmer Monash with the early lead at the Lakeside at Wakery. It's 4 behinds, Wakery Magpies leading the Berry Demons 3 behinds.
4: 4-3, soccer score.
3: Yep, getting a little bit inspired by the international football.
4: by the world game.
3: Yeah. This is 5RM footy right across the Riverland and Mallee.
4: Scores all locked up here at the Panther Oval. North player ridden into the ground without the footy. Oh, no. Had it and gave it up without getting rid of it properly. Free kick to Renmark at halfback. Looks like Rhett Perry again, is it? Drives it out of tap.
3: No, that was Toby Johnson.
4: Toby Johnson.
3: One. So it's Zach Kelly now, half back for Loxton North. That's got it, but wrapped up and get a ball up. That rain's starting to increase a little bit more this afternoon.
4: Scores locked up here at Panther Park. Nice work out of the ruck by Viney Oates again. Gets the handball to a teammate who drives Loxton North into attack. Through goes Neil with pace. Kicks it off the ground again towards goals. He must have played a bit of wet weather football in his previous venture, I think, Lockie, because that's the way you do it. Keep the ball moving, keep running, keep it going to space, keep it going forward.
3: Ball up, inside attacking 50 for the Panthers. Ricky Garrett just paddles it forward. Hits the deck again. Wrapped up and we'll have another ball up. Still inside attacking 50 for the Panthers, albeit just.
4: That was Josh Woolridge in there, putting a lot of pressure over the footy. Up go the big fellas. Viney Oates hand on it again. Having a great day in the ruck at the moment. This time, Remark come out of defence with the ball towards the wing. Punched away by Petch. Sorry, it was Petch. Yep. Ball another up. Ball up.
3: Ball up on the centre wing here at Loxton North.
4: North have seemed to get themselves quite organised at the moment. They're unorganised for the first 5-10 minutes of the game, and Remark put two goals on the board, but the Panthers have come back here and getting organised around the footy. Taylor again.
3: That was Taylor.
4: Shoots it across. Yep. We're getting plenty of touches.
3: I think he'd do it right in Hollywood after that one, just quietly, but he got the free. Inside attacking 50 for the Panthers. Bulls over Cooks, now loose.
4: Filkie
3: gets the hands as he was tackled. Rovers trying to work this one back out. They're going for the boundary line, and they get a little bit of refuge, and we'll get a ball in.
4: Good pressure on the ball there by Kai Filkie. Kept it locked into the forward lines, not giving Renmark any opportunity to rebound here.
3: This is Fiverr and Footy for McDonald's Renmark. Now on the Uber Eats app, ball in, inside 50 for the Panthers. Zach Gartry had a couple of taps at that. Bit of volleyball action. Now Garrett and Wolford bring it up to nice the centre wing, but intercept from Sherpig from the Panthers. He just holds up, and probably the right thing to do, reassess. Goes for it. Buckley on the lead. Ball wasn't taken. Rovers trying to crumb this one, but intercept and drive back inside 50. That was Hammerstein, who's having a pretty good afternoon.
4: Got a player over the back here, Loxton North, but didn't see him. Now the pressure's on. Good tackle. Play on.
3: Kai Filkie in the bottom of that one. He's hungry for it.
4: Yeah, he's putting plenty of forward pressure on. It's a bit unfortunate there for the Panthers because they had 2-on-1. Just had to look up and have a look out to a bit to the left. Up the ball goes, 20 metres out from the goals. North get hold of it, off the ground.
3: Point. Hit the post. It was Tyler Wagner with that one. And
4: takes the score to 2-3, Locks North 15, leading Remark 2-2-14. First time the Panthers have been in the lead in this game.
3: This is Fiverr and Footy for McDonald's Renmark.
4: Got it locked in here. Panthers keeping the pressure on. Sherpick to the ball, punches it clear, gets it back afterwards. Handball out to Taylor, goes onto his right foot, looking for a teammate at half forward. Misses one, goes to the other. It's Waldridge. Joshua, and gets it deep. Oh, nearly an absolute hanger in the goal square. North with numbers in there.
3: Free kicks.
4: It's 25. It was a free kick to Renmark, and the Loxton North player played on after the whistle.
3: Yeah, I think Tyler Wagner thought it might have been a play-on advantage, but he was on the wrong team for that to work.
4: I think this 25-metre penalty is about right, too. It's not too big a penalty. When you watch AFL, 50 metres is far too much. 25 is about right.
3: 25 is good, too, because if it's a couple of things, you can do two of them.
4: Yep.
3: Ball up
4: Waldridge,
3: now.
4: Lovely mark. Off he plays on for North. Goes deep into the forward pocket. Overshoots his teammate. He should have had a go at goals there. He got plenty of leg. He had plenty of space. Maybe it's not his fault. Maybe his teammates should be telling him. Conditions like this, Lockie, you've got to go at the goals at all time if you're anywhere near the range.
3: Too true. 8 minutes played. Renmark, centre of the ball. They find Garrett in defensive 50.
4: In saying that, Waldridge is having a fair game up there, the young fella.
3: Gets told to move it on. Finds a teammate in Edwards at right half back. Ball drops short, and the Panthers are going to go on the attack again. They're getting better at the crumbs this afternoon. Spills out of bounds, but
4: Jimmy, we watched young Reigns, Lachlan Keynes last week, Lockie, and he had his hand full in Wakery, and Sherpick's absolutely wearing him like a glove and probably having the better of him today.
3: Tap forward from the ruckman. And now the Panthers again. Josh Waldridge, he's getting more into this game. Drives it inside 50. Filkie the target. Got it off the deck again.
4: Yeah, Wagner held his position well over the ball. North handball. Chain of handball's Waldridge out. This time out it comes. Panther player under pressure. Goes back to Renmark. They drive it out of their defence. Up the wing. But only as far as Loxton North skipper Cody Vumard, who's drifted down with Jared Rowe. Will take the mark and the kick. He'll be called to play on at half forward. Goes short. Finds a teammate. This time the big fella, Brock Viney Oates, moving forward.
3: So he had Zach Kelly on his own in the middle and decided against that.
4: Oh, it goes to the forward pocket. Not sure if that was the right thing to do. 50 metres towards the goals would have been a better option, I think, fellas.
3: Yeah, it's Buckley there. Still in board. To Edwards there for the Rovers. Just paddles it out of bounds. We'll get a ball in.
4: I guess the difficulty for both sides here is you've got to honour your teammate's lead, and you can't just not do it because it's a wet day, but I think you can do it because it can not honour it because it's a wet day.
3: Over in footy.
4: Out it comes. This time Renmark. Garrett tries to get a hold of it at half back for Renmark, but can't get his hands to it. Sock it out towards Rowe. Menegheti got him wrapped up. That'll be a ball up here at half back. Gee whiz, I reckon Mena's got his work cut out keeping up with Rowe there, but he wrapped him up. We get a hold of him. We get the tackle. Rowe gets the kick out of half back. Goes to Hayden Stevens at half foot. He handballs on to a teammate running past, but cut out again by Cody Vumard. Loxton North skipper taking some telling marks in defence for Loxton North.
3: Yeah, good defensive mark. Decides to go to the western side.
4: That's
3: and a finds
4: kick.
3: A teammate.
4: That's Taylor Vumard, again, isn't it? Gee whiz, he's getting plenty of it.
3: Getting more into the game.
4: That's the sort of kick you need, a 50-metre kick out of half-back, wide to a leading teammate. Another great kick down the wing to a teammate.
3: Josh Woolley with that one. So
4: it was it.
3: Oh, yep. We'll give you that, though. Very similar haircuts. And with the rain today,
4: who's got it now?
3: Harder to pick up.
4: Maybe it's Taylor that's, with it now.
3: That's Tyler Wagner.
4: No, Tyler Wagner. Plays on.
3: A lot of tees this afternoon.
4: Yep.
3: Looks up and looks for James Tennille.
4: Yep.
3: And
4: good tackle by North again. Their forward pressure is creating opportunities here. Menighetti tries again, wraps up the Renmark player. Ball comes out.
3: Johnson in the thick of it again for the Rovers. Kai Fielke's hungry for it. Breaks away, has a shot. That's a wild kick. He's missed a lot. He had more time. Someone needed to say, Kai,
4: gee whiz.
3: Just take a second.
4: Gee whiz, he was hard at it. Tackled the guy, got up, tackled the next guy, got the ball. He's keeping the pressure on, though. Look, Remmert, bring the ball wide into the half-back line, and Lelman takes him out. Looks to go back in the middle. This time, Loxton North in the way. Ball comes loose to Wooldridge, drives it in long. That's the kick into the danger zone. Ball comes loose at half-forward. Remmert trying to get the ball through.
3: Anspach manages to find Gartry. Oh, he dropped it in the pocket. Now spills in Joel Worsfold from the pocket. The Panthers
4: kicks the goal.
3: Their third of the day, and they extend the lead on their home deck. The Panthers now 3-3-21. Renmark 2-2-14 on the Berry Better scoreboard.
4: Renmark, Worsfold's first goal of the day in an error. Short passing in the back line, particularly to your ruckman. I'm not sure if that's a high percentage play in wet weather.
3: Yeah, I would suggest Zach Gartry would probably mark 99 out of 100 of those.
4: Yeah, but not on a day like today. Why would you bother going short in the back lines?
3: I think Jake Anspach, who was the one with the kick, probably wanted to rush it over the goal
4: but
3: line.
4: But he was too far out.
3: Yeah, he was. he needed to be about 2 metres back.
4: He was hoping someone would come and tackle him and force him to do it.
3: Unlucky.
4: Yeah, absolutely.
3: Anyway. The Rovers are still in this one, that's for sure. Yeah. Just 7 points the ball game this afternoon.
4: Up it goes in the middle again. Ruckman up. This time, Viney Oates with it again. Fakes the handball. Does Watson and drives him forward on his left foot. Panthers into their forward line yet again. Pressure on again by the Panther forwards. Nice little chip over the top. Can't find anyone. North with numbers at the ball. Renmark snap it out. I think that was Perry. Tried to clear the defence. Two on one, Loxton North again.
3: They got none for the Rovers in there. The Rovers somehow clear it out. They look for Dan Wolford in the middle, but it's missed a lot. And now Hammerstein for the Panthers gets a handball away. Still moving forward. No one's taking a clean possession. Umpire's going to say, I'll have it. Just outside attacking 50 for Loxton North.
4: Gee, Grandmark a bit lucky there. I thought that tackle might have slipped up a little bit. Worsfold's always down and in and under.
3: Five-round footy for McDonald's Renmark.
4: It's good. The tackling's been good from both sides, really. The pressure around the footy, excellent. But North excelling in it this quarter, which is creating forward opportunities for them. Up the ball goes again. This time, Renmark can't get it clear. Through goes a Panther player. Can't get it out. Umpire says, I'll have that for another ball up. Score 3-3-21 to 2-2-14. Loxton North's favour.
3: 14 minutes played. Panthers try to get clear this one through, but they won't. Umpire says they'll have it again. Another ball up just outside attacking 50.
4: Panthers having plenty of possession and plenty of time in this quarter, the ball inside their forward lines, but unfortunately not able to put it all on the scoreboard, but looking dangerous every time they do get hold of it.
3: So another ball up. The Rovers try to get this one out. They clear it out a little bit. Vader just paddles it over the back. Declan Johnson chasing it, but the Panthers chase it down through Neil, I think that might have been, out of bounds.
4: Off his boot, so last disposal. Gee whiz, the pace of Neil and Hammerstein around the footy is causing Renmark a little bit of trouble.
3: I know the Rovers have got those four we spoke of before, but maybe the pace has gone out of it even more. Finds Lelman back into the game. Now Garrett running past for a handball. Gets a kick away to right half forward. Spills over the back. Scott Menighetti for the Panthers. The veteran chases it down. Ooh. Gets a kick away, but that is going to go out of bounds on the full, I reckon. Umpire says, I'll have it. It would have been close.
4: Nice work there by Woodridge to get his hand on it. To get his hand on it. Hard to tell. Normally you're looking for blonde hair on that fella, but when it's wet, it goes dark.
3: Yeah.
4: If you know what I mean. Nice hit out by Vonnie Oates again. This time to Michael Scott. Can't get clear. Gee whiz, he's getting a fair share of his hand on the ball at ruck contests. Proving a bit of a handful for Gallery here, the young fella.
3: Yep, it's a good duel in the ruck, that's for sure.
4: Yep, giving Loxonorth plenty of looks at the ball.
3: So another ball up right in front of us at 5.
4: Here we go again, this time to Watson. Watson gets the ball forward for the Panthers. Through goes Filkey again, trying to get his hand on it. Gee whiz, he's dangerous around the football, Kai Filkey, and he doesn't give up.
3: The pace of the Panthers is really starting to become more evident as this game goes on, even with these wet conditions.
4: Yep. Filkey, yeah, it's not a running game, is it?
3: It's Neil. Yeah, it's starting to be a bit more evident.
4: Vonnie Oates, this time he says, get out of the way, takes it out of the ruck himself, tries to get on with it. Perhaps he's looking for another goal to match the one he kicked in the first quarter.
3: Inside attacking 50 for the Panthers. Loose. No one really wants it. Spills over. There's James Neal. Soccer's off the deck. Trying to get a second bite at it. Spills through for a minor score. I reckon
4: it might have hit the point post, and it could be an out of bounds, no score.
3: I think it did hit the point post, but I reckon it went to the behind side of it.
4: That's still out of bounds. Anytime it touches the point post, it's out of bounds.
3: I've got a few behinds like before, not.
4: however, with this rule with last disposal, the guy's having a shot at goals and he kicks it and hits the point post. Here we go again. Worsfold, quick with the hands, half forward. Goes for the 1-2, couldn't get it back to him. Renmark coming out of defence with the ball, but not with good disposal. And the pressure's on him again. Ball goes out of bounds. This will be a boundary throw in. Club room side, half forward line for Loxonorth, who have had all the play in their attacking area. With 5 minutes to go in this quarter, I would say they've had 15 minutes in their forward half.
3: Yeah, and maybe the town end is the scoring end this afternoon. There's no breeze to speak of whatsoever, but anyway, ball in.
4: Vonnie Oates again with his hand on the ball.
3: Now the
4: Garter, he couldn't get clear.
3: Umpire's called a push, so the Rovers will have another crack here, and they might be able to sneak one in late. Finds Wolford on the wing, just a short kick.
4: Not a high percentage play
3: calling
4: here.
3: Calling for it. Getting told to move it on, goes inboard. Finds Toby Johnson. Got a little bit of space.
4: North can't get sucked into coming up here for these short passes. Just sit back, because sooner or later he's going to have to go down the line, and he does. And it is down the line.
3: Looks for Lachlan Keynes. Oh, and that's a great mark. He had a few bites of that. Wasn't paid.
4: But I think a Panther had a couple of bites in between.
3: True. Good call. Keynes has to do the ruck work again outside, attacking 50 for the Rovers. Oh, gets the crumbs on the second bite. Spills out. Now Vader through the pack. A dish off the deck. Looking for Jackson. Now Rowe dishes out to Keynes in the pocket. Gets a handball out to Toby Johnson. Has a wild kick to the centre, to the goal square. And that is going to go through for a out-of-bounds throw-in.
4: Which is a good result for Remark, because it would be better for North if they got a point, they'd get hold of it. Remark's second time inside their forward 50 for the quarter. Scores are Remark 2-2-14, trailing Loxton North 3-3-21 in what is a tight fixture on the scoreboard and a tight fixture on the ground.
3: So a ball up. 30 out from the Rovers goal. BVO over the back. Looking for the runners going past, and they do. Joel Worsfold, all class. Looks for the wing. It's going to spill out of bounds. No, it's not. Still in board. Panthers trying to get this one over the line, and they managed to do so. Get a ball in right in the far.
4: It's been their avenue out of defence to go to that far side of the oval and have someone out there in space 40, 50 metres away from the goals. And it's working for them. And they're getting a lot of drive out of there, whereas Renmark are looking to come up the middle all the time.
3: This is 5-round footy for McDonald's. Renmark, ball in.
4: Here we
3: Panthers
4: go.
3: Panthers looking hungry here. They're on. They've got the Rockets on. Dish in board. And the numbers, Scott Menighetti through the middle. Kicks up to the 50, looking for Filkey. Spills over the back. He's got a couple of metres. If he gets the pick up, he doesn't. Slips over on the deck. And the Rovers Talk about getting a get out of jail free card in Monopoly. They got one there.
4: Ball will come back to North. It's gone out last disposal. Free kick to Locks North. I think Kai might need to sit down next to James Neal at half time and work out how he does it. Just soccer it. Just tap it to yourself. Hard ball to pick up like a piece of soap.
3: It's almost it's almost as if Kai Filkey's too fast for the game this afternoon. I'll be not. Yeah. He's running past. Just needs to wind it back to 95%.
4: Ball comes out of to Morgan Edwards at halfback for Renmark. He'll take the kick off a mark play. Goes down the wing, down the line. This time in front, Iney Oates went for the chest mark, but clean missed it. Wouldn't think it could get through that. But every now and then, everyone gets bowled.
3: So up now inside attacking 50 for the Rovers, but it's going to be the Panthers at the hold station and
4: that's
3: bit of control.
4: Football.
3: Good bit of work there.
4: Menichetti making space in the middle of the ground. Takes an easy mark. 10 metres in the clear. Looking for a runner. Finds Watson. He goes further into the forward.

0: ball up.
1: Good commitment there
0: right
1: by
0: front
1: young
0: of us Kelly. At 5 and 40.
1: Good commitment there by both players. Young Zach Kelly knew he wasn't going to be able to get out of it without taking the hip and shoulder, but does it.
2: So a free kick to the Rovers.
1: Pretty harsh.
2: 21 and a half minutes played. Keynes goes inboard.
1: Oh, almost.
2: Kick not making it, but doesn't matter. Lelman gets it to Wolford. He got a soccer off the deck. Now Menighetti for the... Not Menighetti, rather.
1: Now, that was Dylan Petch.
2: Dylan Petch.
1: Jai Drake, who probably hadn't got rid of it right, but he got slammed to the ground, so he got a free kick out of it. Nice work there by the big fella up Viney Oaks. Tries to get his hand on the ball and get it out to a teammate, but can't do that. Will be a boundary throw in, half forward for Loxton North, where the ball has lived inside their forward lines for most of this quarter. There it is, half-time siren goes. Loxton North 3-3-21, a leading Renmark 2-2-14, 7-point lead at half-time after coming from 7 points down. Renmark failed to score in that quarter.
2: Looking forward to the big second half to come.
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Simon and Garfunkel at 5RM. Right through the Riverland of Nelly, it is 5RM footy. Half time at Loxton North right now. Lockie Middleton up in Dalton this afternoon. Currently, it's Loxton North Panthers 3-3-21 leading at Renmark 2-2-14. Down in Wakery, around the grounds, McDonald's Renmark. It's the Magpies 1-8-14 leading the Berry Demons 4 behind. And at the lakeside in Barmera, it's a good day to be a Roo so far. 6-4-40, Barmera Monash leading the Loxton Tigers 3-2-20. A big second half to come from here at Loxton North as well. Right around the grounds through the Riverland Football League. Round 4 action on 5RM. Would you have-

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12: Second half about to get underway at Loxton North. It is round 4 action on 5RM. McDonald's, Renmark and Berry Better. Sides now back onto the field going through their warm-up. It's been an interesting first half with the weather. Currently Loxton North 3-3-21 leading Renmark 2-2-14. Nobby Norton, it's going to be a big second half. I don't know how much scoring we're going to see. I think it's going to be certainly a premium.
13: Well, breaking down the game at half-time, Lockie, just a little bit of analysis. The difference in the sides at the moment is the one goal one that Loxton North kicked going to this end in that first quarter, which is the only score at this end, at the school end. Both sides have kicked 2-2 going the other way, and Renmark not scoring that quarter. So I'm thinking, well, if Loxton North are going to be fair dinkum here and take this game, control of this game, they need to score going this way because that is the scoring in the town end. But in saying that, we'll go through some of the better players.
12: Sounds good to me. What do you got for Loxton North, the home team?
13: For Loxton North, I've got Brock Viney-Oates has been very, very good for him. And conditions today, probably not unfamiliar to him, coming from Kangaroo Island, where they get a fair bit more rain and ovals are a bit sticky and slippery. So he's revelling in the conditions for a big fella. Joshua Taylor playing very well. Joel Worsfold's been great under the ball, getting it out for him. James Neal with his pace around the ball. Add to that Riley Hammerstein with his pace. Cody Vumard, very solid in defence. And Josh Waldridge has had a little bit of it. And you can't forget Kai Filkey. Even though his efficiency's down, he has put pressure on in that forward line against the Renmark defenders. For Renmark, probably only one player that's had a good two quarters. That's Dan Wolford. Ricky Garrett's done a bit. Lockie Lerman's been around. Declan Johnson started the game on fire, kicked the first two goals, and is still a dangerous forward. I thought Charlie Goodman's had a little bit of it, and there's others that have done bits and pieces. But also, I've got to mention Rhett Perry's been pretty solid in defence for him as well. But look, it's anyone's game. 7-point margin in favour of Loxton North. You can't help but think if they can push that margin out to 3 goals, it'd be very hard to wind back. But anything can happen in footy, and if the effort goes missing, the other side will get up. And Loxton North's effort in that quarter to keep pressure on the ball was sensational, and that's why they're leading.
14: Certainly was. Second half about to get underway. The lights are now on at Loxton North. The rain has continued. Around 38 millimetres of rainfall recorded overnight to now. Those little soft patches in the Loxton North Oval are starting to become a bit more evident.
13: Yeah, particularly under the town end, it's quite muddy down there and slippery. And I'm wondering if the teams will adjust, both teams will adjust to not trying to pick the ball up, but perhaps just moving it forward by cycling it forward. Up it goes
14: very
13: in
14: true.
13: The middle.
14: We haven't seen a bounce today. Nobby, will we see one this afternoon?
13: No, we won't. We've seen it travel.
14: Ball up in the air. Good tap from Gartry. Dan Wolford read it well, got the boot onto it. Up to half forward for Renmark, but it's going to be Loxton North that get their hands on it and try and clear it out. Oh, might have overcooked the handball there. We'll get a ball up.
13: Yeah, tried to get the ball clear then out of defence of Loxton North player, but had no option but to take the handball. Big fellas up in ruck again. North first hands on the footy again, but can't get clear of the pack. That was Taylor again. Gee whiz, he knows how to find the football, doesn't he?
14: Sure does. Ball up in the air again. Gartry gets a little inboard tap.
13: Nice hit
14: Panthers
13: out there.
14: Panthers get their hands on it. Little soccer off the deck from BVO. Now the Panthers are off. Zach Kelly gets a boot onto it. Inside attacking 50 for Loxton, looking for Wagner. Spills over the back. Ricky Garrett for the Rovers went past it. A loose handball to a bit of space. The Rovers get a soccer onto it and clear it out. But it's going to be the Panthers that go back inboard again. Just a little pitching wedge kick looking for Buckley.
13: Almost.
14: Couldn't quite drag it
13: through
14: in.
13: Through goes Worsfold.
14: Through the pack goes Worsfold. And misses the lot.
13: Yeah, nice football though. Just the same. Had a bit more time there, but came through.
14: Apologies. He may have got a minor score there.
13: That's a
14: right.
13: Point. Okay. Takes Loxton North to 3-4-22, leading Renmark 2-2-14.
14: Ricky Garrett taking the kickouts for Renmark now. Goes wide to the western side. That's going to go out of bounds with no one touching it. That's got the lake. Not Lake Bonnie.
13: Yeah, it's a free kick.
14: Lake Loxton North this afternoon.
13: In the casual water out there by the coach's box. Loxton North bring the ball back into their forward lines. Straight over the top. Viney Oates on a long lead. No, sorry, it's Buckley on a long lead forward. Takes a mark just outside the 50. Chips it short into the pocket. Looking for...
14: Oh, great bit of defence from Anspach there. Just punched that over the boundary line.
13: That was Reece Waldridge helping his team, helping his opponent under the ball. He's dangerous up forward, Reece, as well. Missed an easier shot at goal, but everything can be forgiven in these conditions.
14: Yeah, had a set shot in that second quarter.
13: Up it goes. North again around the pack. This time out of the pack comes...
14: That was Waldridge again. Yeah, Reece. Now Ricky Garrett for the Rovers gets a kick onto it, looking for Johnson, rocking the long sleeves. Petch got a little hand on it as well. Spills it over the line. No, he doesn't. Johnson keeps it in, gets a handball away, looking for Wolford Dan, and that's out of bounds.
13: Dangerous player, Johnson. Started with the first 2 goals of the game, and Petch has been doing his best to try and nullify him, but gee whiz, he's dangerous when he gets hold of that football. Doesn't need a lot of room. Could probably get away from you in a phone box, Lockie.
14: I reckon Johnson would have him for pace. So now Dan Wolford for the Rovers. Front and centre, got the kick away up to the left half forward, but it's going to spill out of bounds.
13: Yeah, Vumard hitting the ball, chest on, keeping it in front of him and making sure that ball didn't get past him. Good play by the captain. Renmark threatening here, putting a bit of pressure on. Loxton North reaching in for it one hand every now and then. It's not how they got ahead in the game. Wolford tries to get the ball out, gets it clear of the pack. Worsfold in after it. Taken high, but unfortunately umpire was on the wrong side. Didn't see it, so it'll be a ball up.
14: A ball up. Would you say 80 out from the Rovers gate?
13: Yep. Crucial couple of first minutes here for the Panthers to put the pressure on. North out of the pack comes... That was
14: Dan Wolford
13: again. This time the ball goes to the ground. Renmark edging their way closer to the goals at this town end. Running around there is Toby Johnson's had a couple of couple of good touches.
14: It might be the store end, but you can't get a sausage roll this afternoon, Nobby Norton.
13: No, up the big
14: in your
13: fella,
14: day, you could have, though.
13: Yeah, the big fella threw Joel Worsfold to the ground there, but it's all in the tackle. So the umpire said that was okay. Up go the ruckman again. This time Gartery gets his hand on it, but Renmark can't come out with it. Couple of handballs. Comes out to Ricky Garrett. He shoots the handball out to the flank. Around comes Noah Martinson. Drives the ball forward for Renmark, but to no one. Holding the ball, says the umpire. Renmark player had it. Was tackled quickly, and it fell out with the tackle. I thought that's a bit harsh in conditions like this.
14: It's going to be Judd Sherpig with the ball. In defence. Deep. Just holds up for a sec and then goes long.
13: Towards
14: looking for Brock Viney Opes. Couldn't quite drag it in. Spills forward, but the Panthers have got runners through the middle. If they can get a couple of clean hands on it, they can't. Worsfold fills over. Vader got his hands on it. Now to Wolford for the Rovers. They go back inside 50, looking for a target, and that is Jared Rowe on a lead, and he'll go back for a shot on goal.
13: See what happens here, Lockie, is Loxton North were keeping the ball down the boundary lines and out of the centre corridor and going quite well. As soon as they brought that ball back into the centre corridor, Remart pounced on it, took it forward, and now they have a shot at goal.
14: Jared Rowe kicking from 35 out on a slight angle. Looks pretty good off the boot. Goal umpire didn't move. I reckon he's kicked it.
13: That's a goal. Goal to Jared Rowe, their first goal since the first quarter. Takes them to 3-2. 20, trailing Loxton North 3-4, 22, two-point game. You cannot take Renmark on in the corridor. They own the corridor most of the time. If you're going to beat them, you've got to play around them.
14: A two-point ball game at Loxton North. 5-run footy for McDonald's Renmark. Now on the Uber Eats app. Simply search McDonald's on the app. It's Macca's delivered your way. Back to the middle, it'll go in a sec. And just a two-point game, as I mentioned. You mentioned Rovers have got the middle of the ground.
13: Great passage of play. Vader got hold of the ball. Handball to Wolford. Wolford found Rowe on the far side. Coming down the middle. That's where you've got to stay out of there if you're going to beat them. Up goes Valney Oates to Worsfold. Couldn't get it clear. Got thrown to the ground for about the fourth time this quarter. This time he wins the penalty. He wins a free kick for it.
14: So Joel Worsfold just holding up for a second to get off the deck and just... He had
13: got
14: a few
13: to go
14: players
13: down the middle.
14: For it.
13: Got to go down the middle. He's got big fellas at centre-half forward. Down the middle he goes. The big fella Buckley up. Ball knocked free into the forward lines. First two at the Panthers. Wagner tries. Can't get his hands on it. Ball goes back to Perry. He handballs to a teammate. Short chip. Tapped out by Wooldridge. Good interception. Buckley keeps it in play, but not for long enough. Boundary throw in, half forward line for Loxton North, going to the school end.
14: It was young O'Brien there for the Rovers, back from West Adelaide today.
13: Here we go, set up around the ball, plenty of space in the middle if Remark can get hold of this. They can't. Taken out of the ruck there by Reece Wooldridge, onto his left foot, drives him forward in the forward pocket. Great play by the young fella there. Doing the ruck work in the forward lines to let his big fella sit back behind the ball.
14: Spilled out of bounds, Tyler Wagner there. Trying to mark that, going with the flight of the ball, but unable to drag it in. So, just dangerous time here for the Rovers. They wouldn't want to concede any score now.
13: Wooldridge still in ruck against Gartery as Viney Oates sits in the back play.
14: It's Reece Wooldridge. Yep. Two out there this afternoon. Josh back as well.
13: Another one to come.
14: So, good bit of work there from Reece Wooldridge. Pushed his opponent under the ball. Now the Panthers... They move this one for there's Josh Wooldridge.
13: Lost his legs.
14: Rose hungry for
13: through
14: it.
13: Goes Neil.
14: James
13: with
14: Neil breaks away. Got a bump as he was about to kick it, and he's been done for. Incorrect disposal. Sorry. He's taken a bit of time to get off the deck too. So he was mid-kick when that ball
13: Judge is having
14: bumped.
13: Prior opportunity and then did not get rid of it.
14: And I think that's fair. Yeah. He did have a couple
13: Jackson
14: of minutes.
13: Jackson goes short across to Rhett Perry. Perry at half-back for Emma. Takes him out of defence. Goes wide to the wing. Finds a teammate who looks up. Further down the wing, but can't find his teammate. Back it comes. Long from Loxton North into the forward lines. Big fellas up. Over the back is Reece Wooldridge again. Can he run onto it? Tries hard. His legs were taken out from under him. He will get a free kick here for a push in the back. Reece Wooldridge right on the 50 line, far side of the Loxton North oval.
14: I'd say this probably would be out of his range, but he's pointed to the square. He's going to send it long.
13: Big kick.
14: Right off the boot.
13: Ooh, knocked through for a behind. Takes Loxton North to 3-5, 23, leading Renmark 3-2, 20.
14: This is 5-run football for McDonald's Renmark. Barry Better. your home of all things Engel fridges in the Riverlands.
13: Loxton North desperately trying to get some reward for their efforts keeping the ball forward here, but can't quite find the big white ones. But you'd say probably dominating the play, but not dominating the scoreboard. Nice short pass out. Ooh, almost put down there by Edwards, but he grabs a third bite at half back for Renmark. He'll look to take him out of defence. Goes one way, looks the other, goes short. This time he finds Ricky Garrett still inside the defensive 50.
14: So Brody Rover's getting a bit more into this game now. Umpire's called a 25, so someone from Locks North must have said something. Or was it a bit close to Ricky Garrett, maybe the protected zone? Anyway, Garrett has his kick and finds Martinson in the middle. Good mark taken. The handball pass to Garrett. He got it back. Now kicks inside 50. The Rovers look dangerous. Mark taken by Lelman. Oh, that was a great bit of footy. Ricky Garrett, what a play.
13: Once again, Lockie.
14: Oh, waste no time. Wheels around. Lelman's bending back. That's a goal. And the Rovers
13: have hit the front.
14: Have hit the front by 3 points. What a piece of play that was, and it goes to show you discipline, how costly that 25-metre penalty was.
13: See where the ball came again? Down the middle of the ground. Gave him options wide for space for Lelman to run into. When you take it down the middle, you've got space both sides. Yeah. Locks and North have got to adjust if they're going to stay in this game. And once Renmark is starting to play the Renmark way.
14: And once that 25-metre penalty was paid, Garrett got that initial kick and then just absolutely legged it down the middle. Got the handball back. He saw Lachie Lelman leading before Lachie Lelman knew he was leading.
13: He read his mind.
14: Oh, it was a great bit of play.
13: Well, Garrett's playing back at half here and looking to run through and rebound down the middle, which is what they do best.
14: Johnson now in the middle for the Rovers. Now Worsfold for the Panthers. Gets a handball off to Waldridge. Josh, who sends it long from 55, but it's going to be
13: rushed through.
14: Ricky Garrett there for the Rovers. The man getting his hands on that one. 11 minutes gone. Third quarter, Riverland footy on 5RM. 3 points the margin. Rovers with the lead.
13: Comes back down the middle again towards Goodman. Can't take the mark, but takes the ball to ground and is pounced on. Will be a ball up at centre half back for Renmark.
14: Sorry, 2 points the margin. My apologies before.
13: So 4-2-26 leading. What have we got there?
14: 3-6-24.
13: 3-6-24. Up it goes again. Loxton North can't quite get it clear of the pack.
14: I don't have the exact stats on me, but I reckon three of those behinds for the Panthers have been rushed.
13: Yep. Here we go. Up it goes again. Viney Oates taps it towards a goal, but that came back from Declan Johnson. Comes wide. Wolford again with the footy. Oh, clean bowl. Both the players there half back, and the ball goes out of bounds for a boundary throw in. Left half forward for Renmark going towards the town end, leading this game by 2 points.
14: This is 5RM footy for McDonald's Renmark. Crucial time of the game, 2 minutes gone, third quarter.
13: Yep. Obviously, that's the scoring end, Lockie, down at the town end at this stage. Up goes Renmark starting to get the ball around the contest. North had the contest covered in the first half, particularly in that second quarter. Renmark this quarter, are owning the ball around the contest through Wolford, Vader.
14: Which is odd. We'll get back to that scoring end in a minute. It's a bit of a scurry for the footy here.
13: In over, it was Morgan Edwards back in over the football there. They've come out with a little bit more determination this quarter, the Rovers. Getting their hands on it first. Keane's into ruck too. Because up forward, out the back lines comes Taylor. Dodges a few for Locks North. Looks short, gets a lead. Shoots it into Joel Worsfold in the centre of the ground. Takes the ball back and keeps running through centre, does Taylor. Drives it long in the forward lines. In the van was Kai Filkey. Stood under it courageously but couldn't pull it down. Goes out wide. Locks and North still with the footy.
14: Now Buckley, now Filkey. Couldn't quite break it in. Garrett for the Rovers dives on it. We'll get a ball up. 45 out from the Panther goal. They trail by two.
13: Gee, they moved the ball up the middle that time. First time they've been able to do that against the Panthers. Pushed out of the ruck was Reece Waldridge, and he'll take the free kick here. He's a problem for him in ruck, isn't he?
14: Yeah, very deceiving.
13: You know why? Because he positions his body very well in the contest, and he does it pretty much in general play as well. Knows where to put his body and knows how to hold his position.
14: Yeah, a bit of a utility for the Panthers. So he's just taking his time with this. He's backs himself in for the goals.
13: Distance won't be the problem.
14: So sends it on its way. It looks straight, but I don't think it's going to make the distance. Spill short. Panthers trying to soccer this one through. Umpire's called incorrect disposal. And it's going to go to the Rovers in defence.
13: Ball comes out. Remmer running quickly to get the ball out of back lines. Neil takes Goodwood down. Goodman down there without problems. Ball comes back out. Riley Hammerstein looks to centre it.
14: O'Brien there as well. Gets a hand on it. And this gets it on the boot. A bit of a check side down the wing. It was a bit of an unorthodox kick. Hammerstein just guides it over the boundary line and we'll get a ball in.
13: Zach Kelly met that ball well, met it chest on. Well,
14: umpires are having a bit of a discussion here as to whose boot it came off. This might be a free kick.
13: You don't know. Throw it in, mate.
14: I don't think it was off anyone's boot. Yeah. Good call. That's the good call, good call, good call of the day.
13: Yeah, when in doubt, throw it in.
14: 20 seconds we didn't need. But anyway,
13: up it
14: good
13: goes.
14: To see the, you know, endeavouring to look at that. Ball in right in front of us.
13: Through
14: Caden
13: goes.
14: Yartry now in the right for the
13: Woodridge
14: Rovers.
13: Again through. Yeah. Nice tackle by Neil. Remark player couldn't get out. Rhett Perry. Jimmy's, he's picking up a fair bit of the ball. Both the Woodridge boys playing pretty well. Josh on ball and through there. And Reese when the ball comes forward. Right. Neil again tries to get out of the tackle, but the ball gets knocked out of his hands. There'll be a boundary throw in right where the 50 touches the boundary line in the clubroom side for Loxton North forward lines. Desperately needing a score. They've had the ball up there in for quite some time.
14: Rainfall increasing this afternoon at Loxton North.
13: In it comes.
14: More grey clouds. Woodridge, a good tap inboard to a bit of space. It's dangerous when the Panthers do this. They try to break through, they can't. A couple of handballs.
13: Taylor.
14: And that's a goal.
13: Taylor takes
14: Taylor
13: the handball.
14: For the Panthers. The Panthers hit the lead by four. 4-6-30 leads Renmark, 4-2-26.
13: Yeah, lovely play there by the big fella, Jared Buckley. Waited for the runner to come past. Did his bit. He's been doing it all day, Buckley. Getting the forward under the ball, being the body, taking the pressure, giving him something to kick to, and getting the ball out to his players going past. Good footy.
14: And that has taken us to the 16th minute of the third quarter. That is the first goal kicked at the school end this afternoon.
13: Correct. No, second goal. Viney Oates got one in the first quarter, Lockie.
14: True. Yep. All right, it's been the first goal and nearly did two whole quarters of footy.
13: Yeah. Exactly. First goal this half to that
14: very
13: end.
14: True.
13: One each half.
14: So thanks for reminding me, W. Dalton.
13: No, it's okay. And I think those couple of goals they have kicked that way could end up being critical in the game if they end up prevailing.
14: Against
13: up the ball goes in the middle. Viney Oates gets hold of it. This time through goes number 21, Liam Watson. Drives Loxton North forward.
14: Oh.
13: Hitting the ball hard. This time Buckley gets the ball off hands and steers it through. For his second goal and Loxton North's fifth goal. They go to 5-6, is it?
14: 5-6-36. Renmark 4-2-26. Brody Rover there for the Renmark side. Just in that contest, he got up off the deck. He's a bit sore, but also is Tyler Wagner, who's taking a bit of time to get off the ground here.
13: I didn't
14: Trainers
13: see.
14: Out there. It was the ball came in from Liam Watson to that pack, and we were following. Jared Buckley that kicked that one through, but in that contest before there was a little bit of friendly fire between a couple of players.
13: Well, the way Tyler Wagner plays, he's more danger to himself than anyone else out there because he throws himself into places and attacks the footy like you wouldn't believe. So, yep, he's up and about on his feet, maybe winded Lockie more than anything, a little bit of rubbing his shoulder, but maybe just the wind knocked out of him, I'm thinking.
14: Could be. So, fifth goal for the Panthers this afternoon.
13: Gee, they moved the ball quickly out of the middle, didn't they?
14: Yeah, well, a great bit of work from Watson there.
13: From Liam Watson,
14: just get it on the boot as long as he could. 18 minutes played, third quarter. Panthers by 10, 5-run footy.
13: Yeah, have increased their lead from half-time, which is critical going this way. Up the ball goes again. Viney Oates couldn't get his hand up. This time, Gartery gets hold of it, but out comes holding the man. The free kick will go to Josh Vader. Remark coach right in the middle of the ground drives his team forward down the middle, but Loxton North captain Cody Vumard in way couldn't drag the ball down. Ball will be a ball up at half forward in the muddy area.
14: Could be a dangerous bit of play here for the Panthers if the Rovers can sneak one back.
13: Out it comes. Loxton North defend. Ball comes wide to the halfback line. Players keeping their feet. Ball comes loose. Good tackling by the Panther Panther defenders.
14: I reckon that was Noah Martinson there in the bottom there. So ball up now, 80 out from goal for the Rovers. They trail by 10.
13: Big fellas wrestle for it. Ball comes out. Loxton North keep possession again. Ooh. That's wet weather footy. Ploughing it forward. This time Buckley bending over it. Going all right, the big fella against Rover. Gets it out to Taylor again. He doesn't mind getting under Buckley's feet. He knows he's going to get the ball every time.
14: Puts it up to a not really a contest, in front of a contest. Rover's trying to clear this one out. They're going to do so with Jack O'Brien. He's got the speed. He
13: prior
14: was wrapped
13: opportunity
14: up.
13: There. I can't believe he didn't get penalised for that, because he'd had two or three steps with the ball and then was wrapped up.
14: Got the rockets on. He's got a bit of speed about him.
13: Loxton North leading the game here by 10 points at Loxton North Oval. Up the ball goes. Remark come out of the pack with the ball on the wing. Can't get clear. Ball comes juggling between players. It'll be another ball up right in front of the Loxton North coach's box on the far side.
14: It was Vader there that had that one on the bottom of the deck.
13: He's doing his best to try and will his side to the lead. Up the ball goes. Ruckman up. Ball doesn't come out. Yes, it does. Loxton North out. This time, Worsfold with the ball. Drives them forward and straight to Wooldridge, who takes a lovely mark at centre-half forward. We'll go back and have a shot at goal. Or is it Buckley again? Buckley again. Yes, it is. Long far. He's having a quarter.
14: That is, yep.
13: He's having a quarter. He's kicked two goals.
14: It's a fair angle here, but he's backing himself in.
13: Kick one this quarter and handed one out to Taylor. So he's been very instrumental in North taking the lead here.
14: Absolutely.
13: Goes back. Boom.
14: Gives himself every possible angle he can.
13: What a mark. Now there's your mark of the day. Not paid. You're kidding me.
14: Tyler Wagner had to handball it off quickly. It's now being spilt through. Kai Fielke got the hands, but he was wrapped up over the line. So a minor score for the Panthers.
13: Gee whiz, umpire. Where's your sense of drama?
14: Well, I could probably argue the contrary. There might have been a hand in there, but anyway, I know I'm with you though. So Renmark waste no time with the kick out. They go long and wide, still in board to Lake Loxton North. Over the line it goes, and I think the Renmark players just looking for their life jackets with that order.
13: Gee whiz, Lockie, that marked in as Tyler Wagner taking yet again the mark of the day, like he often does.
14: It could have been, but it
13: wasn't a mark.
14: So a ball in right in front of the coach's boxes. 21 and a half minutes played.
13: Loxton North leading by 11 points here with 3 minutes in the quarter.
14: So another ball. The umpire's going to do that one again, it would appear. Didn't think it was that bad a throw in. Anyway,
13: might have slightly gone towards one end, I think, was the problem.
14: So
13: in it comes. That's a cracking throw in. Viney Oates knocks the ball forward for North. North players with it. Joel Worsfold again trying to get free with it. Can't get free. Remark pick it up, but tackled.
14: And Taylor in there as well for the Loxton North side this afternoon. Another ball up.
13: Up goes Viney Oates. Gets the ball to his teammate again. The umpire said that was a throw. Remark will take the free kick on the wing. Looks like Declan Johnson.
14: It is Declan Johnson. Gets the kick away.
13: Can't find a teammate. Loxton North in the way.
14: Now we have player.
13: It is.
14: It Here we is. Go. That is not Taylor.
13: No.
14: Watson, it's sorry.
13: Watson again.
14: Up to half forward.
13: North playing some very, very consistent footy here. Just getting...
14: Oh, Buckley tackled but got the hand away. But now Ricky Garrett for the Renmark Rovers turns, kicks up the line, looks for Wolford. Dan, he missed it by foot. Out of bounds it goes right in front of the Loxton North supporters, and we'll get a ball up.
13: Yeah, very good play by Garrett there. He's probably, he's definitely in Renmark's best two or three, along with Dan Wolford, playing pretty good footy. But he's in the back line, so he's not damaging the North a lot. Holding him out, but not damaging.
14: Oh, good tap from Gartry. Looked for Rowe, but it was Menegheti that got hands on it first. Umpire says, I'll have it. No prior opportunity.
13: Yeah, interesting role for the veteran today. He's played in defence, just marking up a man. Out it comes again from the throw-in. Remark can't get it clear to get a crack at goal. And that is Garrett again with the football. Gee whiz, he has a red hot go, doesn't he, every week we see him.
14: That's what we like to see. So another ball up. Just taking more time out of this third quarter. Umpire's called something. Not play on advantage. It's going to go back.
13: Free kick to Renmark in the ruck. It's Gartery will take the free kick against Viney Oates. Gets the handball out to Ricky Garrett, who drives them forward and finds a teammate right out on the forward pocket. Looks to go into the goal square. Everyone up, no one down. Ball taken by Loxton North. Couple of handballs. Joel Worsfold with the ball. Ball comes clear in the back lines. Lovely little kick out.
14: Kelly to Petch. Springs back up the half back.
13: Viney Oates takes the mark at half back. Gets on with
14: A handball misses the target. Now it's going to be Renmark. Ricky Garrett gets a handoff. Looks for Munson, I reckon it was. Goes into the pocket. Mark paid. Renmark will have another crack here.
13: The play was there.
14: Oh, and once
13: play
14: again.
13: Play on, says the umpire, not 15. Gets it on,
14: Mark,
13: in it
14: not
13: goes.
14: Paid. Loxton North get a couple of hands on it. They clear it out. 15, play was the initial call. Yeah. Set off this chain of events. But now Renmark going to have one last roll of the dice inboard.
13: Fader shuffles the handball.
14: Charlie Goodman gets it to Anspach, who looks, kicks by his left, and finds Dan Wolford right on the 50 arc.
13: Less than a minute to go in the game. Less than two to go here.
14: He's got... there we go. He's going to have to kick it now. He's waited for the siren. He thought about dishing that one off quickly and then...
13: So 5-7-37 plays 4-2-26 here at the Loxton North Oval with a shot to Dan Wolford after the three-quarter time siren to try and narrow that margin. In he comes. Gives it a roost. I don't think it's going to make the distance. No, it doesn't.
14: It hasn't.
13: Falls short, no score. So that will be the three-quarter time score will be 5-7-37 to Renmark 4-2-26.
14: A big fourth quarter right after this.
11: Footy's home ground, 5RM.
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0: Footy's home ground, 5RM.
12: Fourth quarter about to get underway at Loxton North. It has been a thrilling afternoon of footy so far. Currently, the Panthers by 11, 5-7-37, leading Renmark 4-2-26. Nobby Norton, it's been a thriller so far and looking forward to a big fourth quarter.
13: Yeah, Lockie, well, can Renmark defy their play in this game by scoring to the primary school end? Because they're yet to do that. They trail by 11 points and will need to score at least two goals to that end to win the game. And they haven't been able to. North kicked two goals, four to that end in the third quarter after kicking 1-1 that end in the first. So that's been the difference in the game. Good players, goal kickers for both sides. For Loxton North, Jared Buckley with two goals, had a great third quarter, set up another one. Nut singles to Viney Oates, Joshua Taylor, Joel Worsfold. For Renmark, Declan Johnson with the first two goals of the game, singles to Jared Rowe and Lockie Lellman, both in that quarter. Better players for both sides. We'll go through them when we've got a bit more time because we're about to get back into it.
12: That we certainly are. Fourth quarter, Riverland footy on 5RM for McDonald's, Renmark, and a good jump from Gartree. It's going to be Josh Vader for the Rovers, the coach that gets first use but was stopped in his tracks, and another ball up. It is.
13: See, that confuses me a little bit. It was Ricky Garrett getting up there, but he'd run 4 yards with the ball and then was wrapped up. Is that prior disposal?
12: Oh, not quite sure on that one. Yeah. The ball up again.
13: I'm not having a go. No. You know, I'm just saying, is it? You know, how far can you run with it before it's not prior disposal? Here we go. Ball going up at half forward for Loxton North. Tap out from Loxton North. Can't get it clear of the pack. Out it comes this time. Loxton North with pace. Joel Worsfold. He bent over to pick that ball up and it was socketed out of his hand. So he'll get the free kick.
12: In danger.
13: A true centre-half forward for kicking in danger. He does the right thing. He goes long towards the goals and out the back was Reece Waldridge, I reckon it was. Couldn't quite bring it in.
12: Kai Filkey there as well.
13: Kai Filkey, it might have been Kai.
12: But Panther forwards starting to settle down a little bit. It's looking good.
13: Yep.
12: Tap backwards for the Rovers, going through traffic.
13: Oh, out of the
12: off
13: pack.
12: Off the deck.
13: Out of the pack. The big fella snaps a goal. That's Buckley for his third. And the first goal of the last quarter, he's kicked the last two goals for the Panthers. Takes them to 6-7-43, leading Remark 4-2-26.
12: Causing a bit of concern for the Rovers now. Going to have to find something in this fourth quarter to nullify that forward attack from the Panthers. Once they get it in 50, they're very dangerous, Loxton North. Renmark have held them out of a lot of the danger zone most of the game, but the times it has slipped through, it's proven costly.
13: In a day when you think it would be a little man's day, I can't help but look at a couple of the Loxton North big fellas who have been very, very influential. Brock Bunny Oates in ruck and Jared Buckley with three goals and a couple he's dished out has had a pretty good game from minimal touches.
12: Well, it did start off the way of some of the smaller guys on the field, but as it's evolved, it's certainly swung the other way. Back to the middle it goes. And it's going to be
13: Worsfold
12: a bit of a wrestle
13: again
12: there.
13: He's been a good
12: wrestle
13: player for
12: out
13: him.
12: The back, socket off the deck for the Rovers, but Petch for Loxton North gets a kick away. Finds Aldridge, then finds another one up to centre-half forward. It goes. That Loxton was North looking dangerous. Taylor as well.
13: That was Taylor on the move. Gee, doesn't he provide him some drive? Between him and Neil coming out of that middle off Joel Worsfold's handballs. Quite a dangerous setup.
12: A slow start for Taylor today, but certainly got into this game as it's progressed. Renmark now trying their hands on it, but they can't. Oh, off the deck it goes, looking for Stevens for Renmark. Wheels around and just bombs it long. Jared Rowe got a foot race with Scott Menighetti. A couple of the seasoned veterans of the RFL, they lock it in. Great bit of work from Rowe.
13: You'd have to say, even though they've had minimal possessions each, Menighetti's sort of kept Rowe under control. He's only had the one goal.
12: Yeah, not probably his... Had a little bit of an injury, I think, last week. I didn't play, so just getting back into it. But, yeah, you are right. Has kept Rowe, who we know get quite a few possessions in a game.
13: I think the Panthers have been well coached today, too. Some of their matchups have been very good. Petch has also had a great game on the dangerous Declan Johnson. He kicked the first two goals of the game. Taylor with it again.
12: Wrapped up with it, and a ball up 55 out from the Rovers' goal. A trail by 17.
13: Having a great game too, Taylor.
14: Another tap from Lachlan Keynes, now in the ruck for the Rovers. There was Martinson off the deck. Had a couple of bites at it. Had to get a kick, a handball eye quickly. Another ball up. We'll have...
13: Gee, Riley Hammersteins has a go too, doesn't he? He was beaten there, back on it. First one back on it. They're having a ding-dong duel as well, Martinson and Hammerstein.
14: Tap inboard was Wolford. Tried to break through traffic, but didn't get too far.
13: Yep. It's just that first goal of Buckley's going that way. That could be pivotal, although Renmark, they're having a go.
14: Keynes now, but Brock Viney-Ope's got the tap away to a bit of space. Neil, inboard. Oh, but intercepts. The Rovers could be on. Wolford turns around. Kick and hope to the hot spot. Over the back, there's no one Petch. Really there except Petch for Loxton North, who gets a boot on it. It's a foot race to it. It's going to be North that get their hands on it. It was the other Petch there. Now a couple of link-up handballs. Oh, Zach Kelly's just spilt that one out. And there's Garrett for the Rovers. Thought about going wide, then went inboard, looking for a target. Finds Jackson, 55 out from goal.
13: Yeah, it was an interesting play there because it was a Loxton North error that provided the opportunity. They were looking so comfortable with the ball. Jackson goes short, looking for a teammate, looking for Martinson. Turns his opponent around, has a snap, and kicks a goal. Renmark's first score at the primary school win. Narrows the margin to 6-7-43 to 5-2-32. 15-point margin here at the start of the third quarter, last quarter.
14: And that's Martinson's first goal of senior footy in Riverland football. And the Rovers got around him, and something like that, Nobby, can spark a return.
13: Would you say a much-needed goal for the Panthers?
14: Absolutely.
13: A little bit unlucky for his direct opponent, Riley Hammerstein, who lost his footing. Ball slipped out to Martinson. Martinson was up to the task, kept his head, put it through the big ones.
14: 11 points the margin, back to a two-kick game.
13: Yep.
14: They're going to... You know, he's going plenty on the wing. I thought they were chucking him in the middle there. I thought, oh, all right, kick a goal, go in the middle.
13: Plenty of time. He switched to the other wing. This is how Renmark rotate. We've seen him do it often. There'll be three blokes playing the wing during the course of the game. They just keep rotating. So what this tells you is he's the next one to go off.
14: So, yeah. So
13: he's gone over near the
14: on
13: bench.
14: On the ball now for the Rovers, you've got Gartry, Lelman, Johnson and Edwards in there. I like this.
13: So Jack O'Brien's come to this side wing for Renmark. And Martinson's gone to the other side because he'll be the next to be rotated.
14: Johnson read that well. Now the Rovers kicks the barrel inside at 50.
13: Not taken by Vomard.
14: He's been taken anyway. He had a couple of bites at it.
13: Gee, he's been a rock of Gibraltar there for him, hasn't he, today? Cody Vomard, he's held up many attacks.
14: It's going to go wide. Looks for a target in Josh Wooldridge, but overcooked the kick. It's going to be... Charlie Goodman for the Rovers. Those are the line. No, still in board. Josh Woolley gets a kick away. Up to centre half forward. Over the back it goes. And that's Reece Wooldridge who's trying to chase this one down. He gets a bit on it. Inside attacking 50 for the Panthers. It's getting close to goal here. Are we going to see a run at goal?
13: He could not get out the back with it.
14: And the Rovers just get out of that one with a minor score against. So... 6-8-44, Loxton North leads Renmark 5-2-32, 12 points on the very better scoreboard.
13: Another that dangerous passage for play for Loxton North, and it was at the feet of Brock Von Yates shoveling the ball out that time.
14: Up to left half back now for Renmark. It's going to be a ball in. To my calculations, or...
13: Yep. Yep, all in right in front of the Renmark coach's box. You can't help but think this next... goal is also important. Might get it. They're right back in. If Loxton North can get the next goal, they will be shutting the gate on the Rovers.
14: Rain continuing. Loxton North.
13: Plenty of time for both sides here.
14: It's been a good, entertaining afternoon.
13: Oh, it has been a great game of footy. Lots of players having an influence on it. Outcomes. Joel Worsfold yet again with the footy. Chips it forward, looking for a teammate. Can't find him. The big fella's in again, Buckley. Gee whiz, he's given him something up there since half-time, hasn't he? Probably the whole game, really, but he's been most effective in this second half.
14: I'm just looking at the interchange. Ben Butson's in the civilian attire, so he's not playing any more
13: part
14: of this game.
13: He's out at
14: half-time. I reckon I see Anspach.
13: He hasn't been back on the field
14: ice pack,
13: either.
14: So, yeah, so he's off as well for Renmark.
13: Which, once again, leads Brodie Rover as the... him and Rhett Perry as the key defenders, and gee whiz, they've had their hands full all day. Renmark have rebounded the ball well out of their back lines, but they haven't had much forward or centre with that ball movement. Whereas Panthers have been able to run it through their centre half forward line, which has proven the difference to date. Doesn't mean it's over yet, though.
14: Well, it's 9 minutes played.
13: Here we go.
14: North, it further forward on a lead, drop short.
13: That was Filkey again. Gee whiz, he's giving him something up there, isn't he?
14: Ricky Garrett for the Rovers clears it out, gets a hand onto Wolford. Up to left half back. If they can break through this, Renmark, they could be on.
13: Tackles Pant were good. Is
14: calling for holding the ball and it's been paid.
13: That tackle was put by.
14: That's Petch.
13: Yeah, it looks like
14: Cooper.
13: Petch. He's had a fair game too. He's
14: drives it to the pocket. It's going to be punched over the line. A great bit of play there by Brody Rover, I reckon
13: it was.
14: Yeah. Spilled that one over.
13: Is he still in the team of the week, Lockie?
14: He is.
13: He's holding up his end, isn't he, for the Rovers? I bet they wish they had two of them, one up forward and one in the back lines.
14: We saw that last week at ball in, sort of towards the Panthers' attack a little bit, but umpire says play on. Try to clear this one through by foot, they can't. Couple of loose handballs, a bit of a scrummage. Umpire says I'll have it eventually.
13: You know, the first 10 minutes of this game, Renmark Rovers had all the contests and all the people around the contest almost looked like they had two or three extra players. That was quickly rectified by the Panthers, and they've had the contest ball covered for a fair bit of the game.
14: Kick away out of the pack, and it spills out of bounds on the far wing, and this will be a ball in. It will be.
13: Menighetti marshalling the back line here from centre-half back. He'd be hoping that that ball doesn't come into the attacking 50 with only him and Rowe, because I reckon Rowe might have him covered for speed.
14: Interesting
13: with all
14: duel.
13: That space.
14: Go around the grounds very soon for McDonald's Renmark. Ball in, didn't go too far. Oh, spills up out of the top. Now Wolford again. Couldn't quite hit the target. Threw a bit of traffic. Wolford gets it back. Bit of a hot footy. Panthers dominant now in the centre square. Still spills out. Umpire says play on. Rovers lock it in.
13: Gee, Panthers lucky to get away with that. Sherpick in the second instance was in on the ball. They weren't trying to get that out in the open because they outnumbered. Here he goes.
14: Carter, he got the tap, but it was Petch that got first use.
13: Ball goes now forward from Loxton North towards their centre-half forward area. They can't get a good possession of it. Out it comes. Wooldridge again. He's still looking for the ball to come back to him. Through come numbers in the middle. Viney Opstein over it. The big fella goes to ground, but shovels it forward. Comes back.
14: Now Vader. Now
13: trying to pick it up there. Dumped into the ground. That's been a consistent call all day. Zach Kelly.
14: Oh, a 25-metre penalty paid.
13: Yep. And Hamish Nunn's got to learn. The umpires never change their mind,
14: I don't
13: no matter what
14: he was
13: say.
14: The one that was asking, though. That's the thing. I think it was someone else. Goes long.
13: Reece
14: to left half forward. Gets a boot onto it on the ground. Spills further forward. Looking for a target in Filkey, but he slipped over. He's been too fast this afternoon. Now Buckley kept his feet. Small kick inboard. Not 15. Play on. Rovers dive on it. Lock it down and we'll get a ball up.
13: See, the longer this game goes, you can't help but think that Kai Filkey deserves to at least one goal for his efforts up forward today. He has been an absolute pressure machine.
14: Tap to the pocket to a bit of space. Look for Neil. He couldn't run onto it. And that's gone over the line boundary. And we'll
13: just inside.
14: It eventually spilled over, but he must have caught it just before.
13: Yep, here we go. Up it goes. In Locks North forward pocket. Trying to get a shot at goal here. They won't mind how long it stays there for, because it's the other end of the Renmark goals. Another ball up in the forward pocket for Locks North. Locks North leading by 12 points. At

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0: North working hard.
1: 5 RM footy for McDonald's Renmark.
0: Free kick to Renmark. They come out of defence, but not far enough. Taken to ground, the Renmark player. Be another ball up at half back here. Renmark trying to edge their way out of defence.
1: Around the grounds, McDonald's Renmark very soon at the lakeside. Barmer and Monash, 47 to Loxton's 34.
0: Ball comes loose. The big fella Buckley again shovels out the handball to Taylor. He can't get free. Back towards Buckley. Can't get a shot at goal. Oh, thrown to the ground again. Some of this tackling. Gee whiz.
1: We'll get a ball up. 40 out from the Panthers goal.
0: On the move, Taps Taylor. Can't get hold of it.
1: Gartry
0: had come out with it.
1: Two bites at it. Now it's Loxton North. Work it forward. Dumped again. Ball spills up off the deck. The Panthers get ball up.
0: Not only are the lights on at the lights, the playing lights, but car lights are on as well, Lockie. Maybe people are, everyone with their auto light switch are coming on.
1: Well, that's how they would have done it in 1920, Nobby.
0: Yep. For training and games.
1: Absolutely.
0: Ball comes out of the half-back line from Remark. Player all on his own for the Rovers at half-back. Checks, comes back towards Menighetti, hitting it hard. No, can't get it. His opponent is free out here on the forward flank, but no one sees him. They steer it up, and Vumar will stand in the way and take a saving mark here for the Panthers at halfback.
1: There's none there for the Rovers that got the kicker onto it. Kick up to half. He's going to get it back, oh.
0: Wooldridge wraps him up. This time, Josh Wooldridge. He's had a fair game, too.
1: Umpire says, I'll have it. A ball up on the broadcast wing at Loxton North. 15 minutes played, fourth quarter, Riverland footy on 5RM.
0: Loxton North skipper Vumo playing the defensive side. They're trying to hold things up a bit.
1: Oh, Johnson got a kick away, but it was not picked up cleanly. And another ball up here at Loxton North.
0: Yep. The Joel Worsfold again. Out he comes with the footy.
1: 12 points the margin.
0: Up he comes, extra player here with no one on him for Renmark. Menighetti trying to marshal back a teammate to grab him. He's got two. Now he's called Jack Kelly across to pick up Hamish Nunn.
1: Good tap as well, but locked up. I think the Panthers are just going to try and run this one down. There's too much time left in it for that, though. They're going to have to still try and score.
0: Yeah, it's a wrestle, isn't it? It's an arm wrestle here for this next goal. Up goes the ruckman. No one can come out with it. Joel Worsfold in over it, but wrapped up as soon as he got his hands on it. Wrapped up this time.
1: Wrapped up like a budget paper.
0: Yep.
1: Listed amongst legislation, Nobby Norton. How does that sound?
0: Yep. Ball gets knocked towards the goals. Neil runs onto it. Sockers it forward, but out of bounds it goes. For a boundary throw-in? No, it's a free kick to Renmark. Because he's socking it forward. Renmark locked away on their half-back line. Lelman with the ball. Taylor standing back. Lelman tries to go up the middle.
1: Oh.
0: Viney Oates. Can the big fella pick it up? Yes, he can. Sidesteps and slams it onto his boot into the Loxton North forward line.
1: Didn't look good off boot, but doesn't matter. It was practical. Renmark, however, get their hands on it. And now the Panthers go on the attack. They get the intercept. They drive it forward looking for a target.
0: A chance mark taken.
1: Mark taken
0: by Kai Filkey.
1: Forward lines.
0: Kai Filkey, 25 out. And if anyone deserved a goal today for their efforts, here he is.
1: Finally. He's had about four missed chances.
0: How was the sidestep and little day-to-day from the big fella in the middle?
1: Well, I don't know if he knew he actually pulled that off himself, Nobby Norton. That's why the kick was a little bit B-grade. I think he used up all his talent on the sidestep. Filkey has the kick. It has missed. Oh.
0: handy point, though, Lockie, because it takes the mark out to 13 points in favour of the Loxton North Panthers. Gee whiz, that effort deserved more than that, didn't it?
1: 6-9-45 leads Renmark 5-2-32 on the Berry Better scoreboard. The largest range of Engel fridges in the Riverland.
0: It's been a good effort here by the home side. They've put the pressure right on the Rovers, and the Rovers, to their credit, they haven't stopped giving either. Still, they'll have to come down the middle this time, and they do. Straight down the middle. Pushed under the ball, the Panthers players, but they got four at the back here. Need to get the ball. Viney Oates goes wide, but goes wide to no one. Opens it up for Renmark.
1: Now, a good forward to Jackson. Renmark inside attacking 50. Zach Gartry's got a paddock. Run in and kick the goal. He does.
0: little bit of a cross next to number 28.

0: Yeah, I think he forgot what sort of footy day it was. He should have gone 50 metres back towards the goals, not across the ground.
1: Zach Garch, he wasn't having any of that.
0: And opening it up. But never mind, he'll learn.
1: So the Rovers bring it back to 7 points on the Berrybetta scoreboard. We've seen this time and time again. You can never write off the Rover, Nobby Norton.
0: Last two goals to Remmer. First two this quarter, this end for them, and the last two of the game makes the game a game. 7 point margin to Loxton North.
1: And
0: they can't sit on the lead.
1: And how's the vision of Gartry? Just took the game on and went, well, if we're going to get rolled, I may as well run past this and try and get a goal. And that's what happened. Back to the middle it goes. 19 minutes played, a 7 point game.
0: Nice hit out there, this time to Joel Worsfold, who gets it straight on the boot towards the goals at Loxton North end. Loxton North having a bit of trouble trying to pick the ball up. This time Wooldridge, Josh with it, handballs back to Taylor, slams it on his left boot, knocks it forward towards Buckley, can't pull it down. Handball out again to Loxton North. This time Wooldridge again drives it forward, ball running towards the goals.
1: Oh, Philkie
0: grabs it, but taken to ground.
1: Spilled out of bounds. Spilled out of his hands.
0: Penalised for holding the ball. Remmer looked to get it out of their defence. Time's starting to be a factor.
1: This is where the Rovers have been dangerous, catching the Panthers on the rebound.
0: Here they come again, rebounding. But the ball not going out of bounds. Remmer keeping it in. Loxton North back to the task. Can't get a hold of it. No one can get clear possession over there.
1: And that
0: tackle's been played against Remark again. They have been penalised 3 or 4 times today for those slam tackles. The umpires picked them up every time.
1: So a free kick paid to Judd Sherpig. Yep. Just going to hold it up, take a bit of heat out of this. Probably the right call. On the far wing, goes down the line to a contest. No one able to mark it. Spills over the back. Pushed forward. Still in play until it wasn't.
0: 3 minutes of playing time left here at the Loxton North Oval, with Loxton North leading this game by 7 points with 3 minutes left to play game time.
1: Well, ball in right in front of the galvanised pipe light post here at Loxton North. One of the icons you see at Riverland Footy. You don't see him at any other ground anymore, Dobby Norton.
0: What's that?
1: This style of light tower.
0: You mean homemade ones?
1: Well, that's what it's all about. I mean, I'm all for the galvanised water pipe engineering awards. I reckon we bring it on. These are fantastic. Ball now still in play. Rovers get a couple of link-up handballs. They're dangerous. They kick it forward.
0: Yeah, but in the back play is the big ruckman.
1: Yeah, and that's where Brock Finding Oaks has been hiding, and now he'll hold it up.
0: I'm ESPing him not to cross it back across the oval this time, but to go back down the line. Don't think he'll make the same mistake twice. No, he doesn't. He goes down the line, looking for a teammate, looking for Buckley. Can't pull it in. Ball comes out the back of the pack. Remmer with it, under pressure. They drive it back out. But this time, comes down the middle. Loxton North player in the way again. Taken high.
1: Vader, good tackle. And, it's been too high.
0: No, another throwing him to the ground.
1: Yeah, that's what I mean.
0: He's played it consistently.
1: 25-metre penalty.
0: The umpires have played this consistently all day, and if you're a team, you've got to adjust to it.
1: I think the wet conditions may have helped that one a little bit, but you're right, it's been paid all day. So Sherpy with the ball on the far wing. Panthers lead by 7, just goes towards the boundary, drops short. Panthers kick inside attacking.
0: He'll
1: fly up in the air, mark not paid.
0: I reckon my bet is that was Wagner again.
1: It was, and he's hurt himself. He can't get off the deck now.
0: No, it might be FAD, I think. Might be free foul after disposal down ground.
1: It was Tyler Wagner that flew up for the mark of the year. It wasn't a mark paid, so we can't give it that. But
0: gee whiz.
1: He got into orbit.
0: Well, he throws himself into places where...
1: He was on the shoulders of Zach Gartry, the Renmark ruckman.
0: Yeah, I think it was a FAD free kick.
1: Yeah, he's got the free kick anyway. Yeah. This will be the sealer.
0: Even a point will be a very handy point.
1: Seal this one up.
0: Because it'll make it an 8-point lead.
1: Well into time on, 23 minutes played.
0: A draw out of the equation. Wagner goes back, gives it a ride. It's high. It's wide.
1: Minus
0: it's a behind. Takes Loxton North to 5-9, 46, is it?
1: I've got
0: 6-9.
1: I've got 6-10, 46.
0: 6-10, 46.
1: my calculations.
0: 6-2, 38. Ball comes out. Knocked forward again by Loxton North. At half back for Remo. They look to go up, but all they can see is Remo skipper.
1: Oh, Stevens. Hayden Stevens went to ground, wrapped up.
0: That's got to be holding the ball, no.
1: Umpire says my ball.
0: Yep.
1: Inside attacking 50 for Renmark, but time is of the essence.
0: Excellent recovery there by Vumard and Sherpik. Bonnie Oates taps the ball towards the boundary, but this suits Vader. Vader onto it, goes forward. But Mark taken in defence by Cody Vumard. Well, what a game saver that could be.
1: And that could be the mark of the day for 5-8.com.
0: That's the end result. Panthers win their second game for the season, their second in a row, and their first at home. What a great effort by the Panthers after giving away a two-goal break early in the game. They've reeled it in and come away with the win.
1: An 8-point win to Loxton North at Panther Park. We'll recap it and everything else right after this. 5RM.
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2: Footy's home ground, 5RM.
3: That it certainly is. What an afternoon of footy it has been at 5RM, your home of Riverland footy for McDonald's Renmark. An 8-point victory to the home side, Loxton North. 6-10-46 lead, or defeated the Renmark Rovers 6-2-38. It was the Rovers that had the early advantage, Nobby Norton, but the Panthers, through grit, determination on a wet, slippery day, managed to break through and hold on despite a couple of charges from the Rovers.
4: Yeah, it was a good start from the Rovers. First two goals of the game to Declan Johnson, and they looked like they were in charge. And they had more people at the contest, and Loxton North evened that up in that first quarter around the contest and limped to quarter time, only trailing by a little more than the goal, and came out. And after quarter time, they adjusted. They were harder at the footy. They had a lot more of it in their forward line. Unfortunately, they didn't put it on the scoreboard. Not just the 6-10, but so many other opportunities that they could have had. But to their credit, the Renmark Rovers just kept coming and got to within 8 points in that last quarter, and it was game on again. 7 points, sorry, and it was game on again. So it was an arm wrestle. It was another good game of Riverland football here on 5RM, and a game we really enjoyed, Lockie. Goal kickers for both sides. For Loxton North, Jared Buckley with three. Singles to Brock Viney-Oates, Joshua Taylor and Joel Worsfold. And while we're talking about Buckley, he gave them something to come forward to all day and provided a lot of opportunities. For Renmark, Declan Johnson with two, the first two of the game. Singles to Noah Martinson, his first goal in Riverland A-grade football. A goal to Jared Rowe, goal to Lockie Lilman, and one to Zach Gartery, the last goal for Renmark, which put them back in the hunt. Better players for both sides, Lockie, before we go to awards. Just going through them in no particular order. Martinson in his first game had a couple of good quarters. I thought Charlie Goodman did a fair bit. We watched him a bit the other week and he's continued on in that form. Declan Johnson, two goals, fell out of it after half time. Ricky Garrett was good. Dan Wolford was very good. Gartery had a good duel in ruck with Brock Viney-Oates, but probably had his colours lowered today. And I thought Toby Johnson had a little bit of it as well. For Loxton North, there was many more. And I thought Kai Filkey, even though he didn't get on the scoreboard, he had lots of opportunities and put lots of pressure on. Josh Waldridge was good in his forward pocket. The skipper, Cody Vumard, took the last mark to hold him out, took a lot of defensive marks. Judd Sherpick was right there, did everything he had to, kept his player, which was Lockie Keynes, right out of the game. So he had a good result. James Neal was good around the footy, quick. Tyler Wagner, highlight machine that didn't quite click today. A couple of attempts at mark of the year, mark of the century, almost put himself in danger of not being able to play footy again, the way he falls and throws himself around. I thought Joel Worsfold was very... The Petch boys were good, Cooper and Dylan, particularly Dylan, who shut down Declan Johnson after half-time. I thought Joel Worsfold was his usual hard ball-get machine that he is at the bottom of packs. Liam Watson had his moments. Riley Hammerstein was quick around the ball. Joshua Taylor, he just knocked up getting kicks, Lockie, all around the ground. And be no surprise for me to go to Willis Medal Night this year and see him feature well, because he does everything pretty well. Buckley with his three goals was good. Brock Viney-Oates in ruck, I thought, was the best big man on the ground today and played very well. And Reece Waldridge had a little bit of the footy too.
3: Yeah, it certainly had a lot going on. And you mentioned the Rovers' early start there, where they looked having the upper hand, but as you mentioned, after quarter time in particular, the Panthers just, it came out of the blocks hard, and after that there was patches. The Rovers, they were going to get back into it. They never gave up, the Renmark Rovers, which is comforting as a Rovers supporter. On the whole, it was the Panthers that owned the conditions.
4: Yeah, Panthers evened up the numbers around the ball in the contest and started getting on top in the contest. Mind you, Renmark was still really dangerous when you gave them opportunities to go up and down the middle.
3: Yeah.
4: And when the Panthers kept the ball out of the corridor, they were a lot safer. As soon as they flirted with the ball in the corridor, Remark made them pay with that rebound footy, which was mostly from Ricky Garrett's boot off half-back. He played a really good game across half-back. Had a few helpers there too. Morgan Edwards did his bit, and there's a few others. Brody Rober played his normal solid game. But probably had his hands full today with Buckley, who I thought maybe shadowed him if they were matched up. I thought Rhett Perry did it as much as he could to hold back the Panthers as well.
3: Yep. If you're just joining us for the first time today at 5RM at footy, it's been a win to Loxton North, 6-10-46, defeating Renmark, 6-2-38. Let's go through our awards. Let's kick it off with the mark of the day for 5RM.com's community calendar. Let us know about your next community event and we can share the message. A couple of good defensive marks this afternoon, Nobby, and there was one up forward that I thought deserved a little bit of attention, and that was Lockie Lellman's lead.
4: Yep.
3: Took almost a diving catch from Gully. He was at full tilt to get it. He raked it in. It resulted in a goal.
4: Yep.
3: And I don't know. I thought that maybe might have been mark of the day, but there were some defensive marks that were pretty good too.
4: Yeah, here's another player that didn't stop trying either. And if it was attempted mark of the day, we'd know who'd win that.
3: Well, true. Yeah,
4: But it's mark of the day. And yeah, I agree with you, Lockie. I thought Cody Vumab was solid in defence. Took a couple of pressure marks, you know, but Lellman's was one that got him right back into the game, and it was a long lead. It was right out in front of him. It was almost no one could get to it, but he did.
3: No, we'll give it to that. Lockie Lellman takes mark of the day this afternoon for 5RM.com's community calendar. Let's go the defender of the day, Nobby Norton.
4: Look, I reckon there's a couple efforts I've already mentioned. I thought Perry and Rover were good in defence for Renmark. They did their best to try and hold up the Loxton North attack, but I thought, and also looking in the Loxton North defence, I thought Sherpick did everything he had to do. Like I said, he shut down Keynes in the key position. I thought there was good efforts by the Petch boys, Dylan Petch in particular, locking down Declan Johnson, but I couldn't go past defensive efforts from the captain, Cody Vumard. I thought he actually kept them in the game all day, probably took 5 or 6 intercept marks and used the ball pretty well.
3: Yep, no arguments from me. Cody Vermaard, the defender of the day. Let's go to the young charger, the best on ground under 21s, and both sides had quite a few playing today.
4: Who did we have in the game?
3: In qualifying for this award this afternoon, there was a lot. So from Loxton North, you had Reece Wooldridge, Liam Watson, Cooper Petch, Zach Kelly, Josh Wooldridge, and Kai Filkey. For the Renmark Rovers, you had Toby Johnson, Cody Cornelius, Lockie Keynes, Jack O'Brien, Charlie Goodman, and Noah Martinson. For me, a couple of standouts, the two Wooldridges for Loxton North, Reece and Josh, as well as Kai Fielke's effort up forward.
4: Goodman was good for Loxton North too, but for Renmark as well. And also Noah Martinson, his first game, kicked a goal, but, you know, four-quarter effort from your young charger. There's a couple on the Loxton North side. I reckon, Lockie, you're going to have to toss a coin between.
3: I reckon we'll throw it to Reece Wooldridge, I think, up forward, and also a little bit in the ruck.
4: In ruck, yep.
3: Yeah, I think he's sort of proving a little bit more of a utility. So maybe Reece Wooldridge.
4: Had some opportunities too. Yep. He could have kicked a couple of goals, really.
3: Yep, we'll give that one. But a tough assignment, that award this afternoon.
4: Yeah, apologies to Josh Wooldridge and Kai.
3: Yeah, it's very true. If there was the good player out of luck award this afternoon, that would have gone to Kai Filkey.
4: Yeah, absolutely.
3: From Loxton North.
4: Didn't he put the pressure on, though?
3: Absolutely. The goal of the day for 5RM football. Couple of good ones.
4: I'll give you a couple and you can be the judge, all right? I thought there was a great goal in the first quarter from Brock Viney-Oates. He took the ball out of the ruck and dodged around a couple and slammed it on. The big fella slammed it on. I thought that was a good goal. I thought Zach Garter's last goal was pretty good.
3: Yeah.
4: And I thought Dickie Johnson kicked his first goal of the match was a pretty good goal.
3: It was, and it really set the tone for what was going to be the good afternoon of footy.
4: He ran through the pack, straight through the pack, and got on and took his time, lined up, and kicked a really good goal from about 45 out.
3: Yeah.
4: And I thought, yeah, pretty hard to beat.
3: There was one apology that I will throw out this afternoon, and that was to the goal in the third quarter from Renmark of Lockie Lellman. We spoke about the mark before, but that was a result off a fantastic run off half-back from Ricky Garrett.
4: Ricky Garrett.
3: Got the handball back, kicked it down the line, took the game on. And at that stage, the Rovers were certainly in the hunt, but I think we'll give it to young Declan Johnson this afternoon. Goal of the day. First goal. It was a good one.
4: He features a fair bit in the games we see.
3: Excitement machine.
4: That's why I thought the effort of Petch to shut him down, Dylan Petch, was pretty good effort.
3: Particularly after quarter time.
4: Yeah, I think Coach Funky Miller got a lot of his matchups right today. You know. And I think they handled the Rovers' danger players pretty well. Like, I know Rose coming back from injury, but that worked for him. You know, with Menegitti on him, it worked with Petch shutting down Declan Johnson. A few of those things worked for him today.
3: Sure did. All right, let's do it. The 3-2-1 for the Murray Pioneer, the best on ground. And, of course, you'll never miss any Riverland footy action in this week's Pioneer. But what have you got, Nobby Norton?
4: Right, apologies to the Renmark Rovers' Charlie Goodman. You'll get there, Charlie. To Dan Wolford, who was very, very stiff not to make the top three. And for Locks North, apologies to Josh Waldridge, to Joshua Taylor, and to Reece Waldridge. I had to circle around. And also Jared Buckley, who kicked three goals and gave them something all day up forward and was the best key forward on the ground. Normally, that would get you in the top three. But my 3-2, my 3-2-1, or third best, I gave to Ricky Garrett from Renmark. I thought he was dangerous off half-back. He lifted him back into the game many times. And probably the only thing with Ricky, he was deeper in defence than he normally is because they were getting forced back there by the pressure from North. Normally he gets that ball more up on half-back centre and is a bit more damaging, but he was still very damaging. Took the ball back on a couple of occasions, the old 1-2, and kept going. So he gets third best. Second best on ground today I gave to the bloke who pretty much was at the bottom of every pack all day, and that's Joel Worsfold. Had a power of possessions, hard ball gets, handballs, kicks, four full quarters. Second game back this year for Joel?
3: Yes, second.
4: Has hit his straps. Good game from him. And best on ground, I gave, and this is not biased, Lockie, because I ran it past you and gave you the opportunity to to pick it, and I showed the timekeeper from Loxton North, and he agreed. Easily best on ground was the big fella from Loxton North, who will keep his position in the team of the week, might even get off the bench and into the main team, Brock Viney-Oates. And Brock, he kicked the first goal of the game for Loxton North against the flow to the wrong end, and he actually had the better of who I consider probably the best ruckman in the Riverland for the last two or three years, maybe even the best ruckman in country football in South Australia, Zach Gardery, and gave his teammates plenty of the ball and also got plenty of possessions around the ground and used them, all bar one, which I'll talk to him about sometime in the next week, where he tried to cross it and turned it over and gave Gardery that goal. He made almost a mistake-free game and played very well. So three votes, best on ground to Brock Viney-Oates.
3: There you have it. 5RM football, round four now done. Just recapping, Loxton North, 6-10-46, defeating the Renmark Rovers, 6-2-38. Before we sign off tonight, let's go around the grounds for McDonald's Renmark, now on the Uber Eats app. And at the lakeside, Rio Beauty. It's a hard word to say, that one, Nobby Norton, but it's the Roos with the win, 7-5-47, defeating the Loxton Tigers, 5-4-34, Tigers, first loss for the year.
4: First loss for the year. So probably a game they may not have expected to put a tick next to at the start of the season, but after winning their first three, would have gone there with high hopes. For Barmer, you know, after losing, winning a very close one, their only win was 1 point over Berry and losing a couple, it's sort of steadied the ship for them, hasn't it?
3: Yeah, certainly has. And that would be reassuring for the Barmer and Monash supporters as well, to get a win against what has been one of the very forms of the top form sides of season 2026. A win for Barmer and Monash there, get their second for the year. And at Wakery, it's been the Magpies with a win in what was an interesting afternoon of footy by the looks. Wakery 5-15-45, defeating the Berry Demons 1-9-15. A very close game for the first half, but Wakery managing to slot a few goals in the second half.
4: So the Magpies stay undefeated on the top of the table.
3: They do.
4: Come to Loxton next week to take on a Loxton Tigers side that maybe will try and rebound from that loss today. Maybe a little bit of a check for them.
3: Absolutely. So the ladder sort of sorting itself out a little bit now. Just doing the quick sums in my head. Wakery on top. Loxton would be second, and then you would have...
4: Loxton North?
3: Yeah, Loxton North and Barmer and Monash both on two wins.
4: And Renmark out of the four for the first time for a long, long, long time.
3: One win, three losses.
4: And
3: yep.
4: Berry yet to score. Yet to win one. So it's early days, not even the end of round one yet. So plenty to happen in season RFL. Plenty to happen on 5RM Riverland football too.
3: Certainly is. And just quickly, Murray Valley football this afternoon. Just a quick whip around Paringa. The Swans winners by 51 over Murrayville. 13-11-89 defeating Murrayville. 6-2-38.
4: Early form by the Swans. They look the form side.
3: Sure are. And at Cambrai, it was the visiting Brownsville Bombers. 14-13-97 defeating the Magpies. 7-5-47.
4: So early days, you'd be thinking if you're picking the two grand finalists today, which we're a long way away from, you'd be looking at Paringa and Brownsville.
3: Certainly could be. Thanks for joining us here at 5RM Riverland Football this afternoon. It's been an absolute honour and privilege as always. And Nobby Don, we'll do it again next week.
4: Yeah, can't wait, Lockie. And what a season it's been. And gee whiz, who's picking the game of the day? They're picking a good one every week.
3: Oh, I love it. I love it.
4: Who's doing that?
3: I don't know. It just rocks up on my desk every week. Where we're going.
4: Well done, mate. Cheers.
3: Nah,
4: see
3: it's been good. See ya. Good night from Loxton North.
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11: I'm John Fabris. A 4-metre great white shark this morning killed a 38-year-old man at WA's Rottnest Island. It was attacked while diving at Horseshoe Bay just before 10 and paramedics couldn't revive him. Taiwan's being encouraged by America's president to back away from any bid for independence from China. Wrapping up a visit to Beijing, Donald Trump was asked if America would side with Taiwan in the event of hostilities.
12: I'm not going to say that. There's only one person that knows that. You know who it is? Me. That question was asked to me today by President Xi. I said, I don't talk about that. He asked me if I defend them. I said, I don't talk about that.
11: And all states and territories are in line for Australia's most widespread May rain in a decade. Jonathan Howard, the Bureau, telling the ABC it's great timing for agriculture in the southeast.
13: A lot of these growers would have put their crops in around the Anzac Day weekend, and so this rainfall will kick off the growing season across South Australia and also across parts of Victoria and New South Wales.
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15: The Crows have recorded a thumping 133-65 win over North Melbourne at the Oval. Adelaide finishing with 20 goals. Josh Rochelli slotting three of them, including a stunner from the boundary pocket.
16: I actually surprised myself. A left foot snap from there. It's pretty hard for that to do, and I saw it just bend nicely. And yeah, me and Ranks always have fun around here whose pocket is, but I think Eddie's always going to have the OG pocket.
15: On Fox Footy, live action at the MCG. Melbourne leading Hawthorn by six in the third term. Across down at Marvel Stadium, where Carlton to take on the Bulls. Bulldogs later this evening. Melbourne City has one hand on the A-League women's title, leading Wellington 3-1 in the second half at Amy Park. Holly McNamara netting back-to-back goals, the first arriving in the 41st minute.
14: Back to McNamara. McNamara is going to shoot here. Brilliant! Holly McNamara with a moment of inspiration.
15: Thanks to Paramount Plus. And Melbourne Storm faces the Eels in tonight's NRL Magic Round clash in Brisbane. That's sport. I'm Harrison Preeb.
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9: 5RM Riverland and Mallee weather. 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
8: Rain overnight and still a shower or two on Sunday. Headed up to 19 tomorrow. Monday's going to be partly cloudy up to 19. And Tuesday, partly cloudy, still 19. We're going down to 10 tonight.
19: And right now at the Davilly's Air Conditioning Weather Station, it's 16.
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11: Rain overnight and still a shower or two on Sunday, headed up to 19 tomorrow. Monday's going to be partly cloudy, up to 19, and Tuesday partly cloudy, still 19. We're going down to 10 tonight, and right now at the Tabilly's air conditioning weather station, it's 16.
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0: 5RM, Riverland and Mallee weather.
13: Rain overnight and still a shower or two on Sunday, headed up to 19 tomorrow. Monday's going to be partly cloudy, up to 19, and Tuesday partly cloudy, still 19. We're going down to 10 tonight, and right now at the Davilly's Air Conditioning Weather Station, it's 15.
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You'll probably hear it here. It's 5RM's Party On. 5RM.

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The Riverland and Mallee's 5RM.

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This is 5RM's Party On. The Riverland and Mallee's 5RM.

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And this is the perfect soundtrack. This is Party On 5RM. 5RM.

It's only a dub party if the tunes ain't right. So, here you go. Party on 5RM. The Riverland and Mallee's 5RM. Emergency.

0: 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Step into the Time After Time machine and crank up the neon. 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
12: Rain overnight and still a shower or two on Sunday. Headed up to 19 tomorrow. Monday's going to be partly cloudy, up to 19, and Tuesday, partly cloudy, still 19. We're going down to 10 tonight, and right now at the Davilly's Air Conditioning Weather Station, it's 15.
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The Riverland and Mallee's 5RM.

0: heard this in a while. 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
7: Rain overnight and still a shower or two on Sunday, headed up to 19 tomorrow. Monday, going to be partly cloudy up to 19, and Tuesday, partly cloudy, still 19. We're going down to 10 tonight, and right now at the Dubilly's Air Conditioning Weather Station, it's 14.
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9: Rain overnight and still a shower or two on Sunday, headed up to 19 tomorrow. Monday's going to be partly cloudy, up to 19, and Tuesday partly cloudy, still 19. We're going down to 10 tonight, and right now at the Nivellis Air Conditioning Weather Station, it's 14.
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This is 5RM's Party On. The Riverland and Mallee's 5RM.

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And this is the perfect soundtrack. 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
12: Expecting a shower or two ahead of us today. Then on Monday, a partly cloudy top of 19. Tuesday, another top of 19 and partly cloudy. Then on Wednesday, partly cloudy, headed for a top of 20 across the Riverland and Mallee. 19's the top today, and right now at the Dubilly's Air Conditioning Weather Station, it's 14.
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9: Expecting a shower or two ahead of us today. Then on Monday, a partly cloudy top of 19. Tuesday, another top of 19 and partly cloudy. Then on Wednesday, partly cloudy, headed for a top of 20 across the Riverland and Mallee. 19's the top today. And right now at the Bibbilees Air Conditioning Weather Station, it's 13.
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8: Expecting a shower or two ahead of us today. Then on Monday, a partly cloudy top of 19. Tuesday, another top of 19 and partly cloudy. Then on Wednesday, partly cloudy, headed for a top of 20 across the Riverland and Mallee. 19's the top today.
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8: Expecting a shower or two ahead of us today. Then on Monday, a partly cloudy top of 19. Tuesday, another top of 19 and partly cloudy. Then on Wednesday, partly cloudy, headed for a top of 20 across the Riverland and Mallee. 19's the top today. And right now at the Bivillies Air Conditioning Weather Station, it's 13. 5 hours.

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7: Expecting a shower or two ahead of us today. Then on Monday, a partly cloudy top of 19. Tuesday, another top of 19 and partly cloudy. Then on Wednesday, partly cloudy, headed for a top of 20 across the Riverland and Mallee. 19's the top today.
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8: Expecting a shower or two ahead of us today. Then on Monday, a partly cloudy top of 19. Tuesday, another top of 19 and partly cloudy. Then on Wednesday, partly cloudy, headed for a top of 20 across the Riverland and Mallee. 19's the top today. And right now at the Dubbilees Air Conditioning Weather Station, it's 13.
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4: 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The Riverland and Mallee's 5RM.

You might know of the original sin. You might know how to play with fire.

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7: Good morning, Alana McIntyre here with the latest. Police say a 38-year-old that was killed by a shark off WA's Rottnest Island had been spearfishing with his friends at the time. The victim was bitten by a 4-metre great white at Horseshoe Reef, northwest of the island, around 10 a.m. yesterday. His friends got him out of the water, performed CPR and then rushed him to shore by boat. Paramedics performed CPR at a jetty on Rottnest, but the man could not be saved. The US president is adamant the war on Iran is worth the squeeze of higher oil prices so long as Tehran doesn't have nuclear weapons. Donald Trump says it's a matter of short-term pain for long-term gain.
8: Because we want to stop the threat of being blown to pieces by a lunatic using nuclear weapons.
7: Angus Taylor is promising to change Australia's Sex Discrimination Act to include a definition of biological sex. At the moment, the Act does not include a definition of man or woman. It's after Roxanne Tickle was awarded $20,000 in damages, a judge ruling Tickle was discriminated against due to gender identity after being kicked off a girls-only app. Tens of thousands have been protesting in London, with police called in to keep two rival marches apart. A Unite the Kingdom rally led by far-right figure Tommy Robinson has been underway, as well as a pro-Palestinian demonstration. And the Eurovision Grand Final is happening now in Vienna, with 25 countries battling it out. Delta Goodrum is due to perform Eclipse any minute now.
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7: Under interim coach Josh Fraser, the Blues have claimed their first win since round one, Carlton defeating the Western Bulldogs by 12 points. Melbourne defeated Hawthorn by 39, climbing into fifth spot on the ladder. Coach Sam Mitchell says the Demons gave them a lesson.
10: So we'll back to the drawing board. We
9: lick our wounds. We go again, play Thursday. So thank goodness for that. We can turn it around pretty quick.
7: And the Crows thrashed the Kangaroos by 66 points.
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12: A cloudy day today with a medium chance of showers, most likely in the morning and afternoon, with light winds. Down to 8 degrees tonight, top tomorrow of 19, partly cloudy, bit of morning fog. Down to 7 on Monday night, and a partly cloudy day and a top of 19 on Tuesday. We're headed for 19 degrees today across the Riverland and Mallee. And right now at the Davilly's Air Conditioning Weather Station, it's 13.
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12: Hi, yeah, welcome to the club again. Greg Backer, that's me. And you just keep doing you because you're the most important person, a listener to this show. And coming up on the Sunday Breakfast Club on 5RM today, we've got lots of good stuff. There's big entries in the birthday book and the musical almanac. This hour, we'll hear from a young lady called Fern Kinney. Beautiful song. Not so beautiful, but awesomely rock and rolling. Thin Lizzy, Jerry Rafferty, all 6 minutes of his classic, and loads of other great stuff. So stick around for the Sunday Breakfast Club. It's on right now. Thanks to Harvey Norman in Renmark. They're open at 10. Here

Beautiful little tune, not often played. I love to give it a run every now and then on the Sunday Breakfast Club. Thanks to Harvey Norman, open from 10 o'clock this morning. Some great deals down there at the moment. That's Fern Kinney. And together we are beautiful. And I agree, you and me, we are beautiful together. Not so beautiful, but awesome rockers. Thin Lizzy before that. The boys are back in town. And Greg Backer with you. It's the Sunday Breakfast Club on 5RM. We started off with Brian Ferry and just one of those songs that sticks in my mind all the time. It's just got a great feel and a great sound to it. This is Tomorrow, and probably one of my favourite songs over a lot of other stuff that Roxy Music and Brian Ferry ever did. Coming up, more of my favourites. I hope you like it. Here's Twisted Sister on 5RM.

The Rolling Stones, what a great classic that is. Start me up. Yeah, these days it gets a little hard, especially as the mornings get a little colder. It's a little harder to get fired up, but we do our best, don't we? The Rolling Stones, and it is a great classic. Speaking of classics, Jerry Rafferty before that, and a song called Baker Street. And a number of things about that song stick in my mind. First was, when you got the album and you heard that whole album and you just went, this is absolutely fabulous. But then when radio started to play the first single from the record, Baker Street, they insisted that 5 minutes and 56 seconds is way too long for a single. So they cut it down to, almost to Billy Joel's line. They cut it down to 3:05. It was about 3.5 minutes. So they basically cut 2.5 minutes out of the song, which I felt was rather a travesty. So every time I get the opportunity to play that tune by Jerry Rafferty, I play the entire thing. And you are the beneficiary of that.

Yeah, on the Sunday Breakfast Club on 5RM. Greg Backer with you. The other thing about that song, when I first heard it, there's a line in there, and they talk about giving up the booze and the one-night stands and all this sort of thing, and obviously there's a character in there who has some addiction issues. And so there's a line in there, and I always thought it said, whining your way down on Baker Street, as in he's going from wine bar to wine bar. But apparently it was actually very innocent. It was winding your way down on Baker Street. So every time I hear that song now, I think of wine. It doesn't take much to make me think of wine. And speaking of wine and whining your way down, then you might want to go to Winter Wine Down. See what it did there? I mean, it was long and laborious, but we got there in the end. Winter Wine Down, a great event coming up on Saturday, June the 6th, over the long weekend. It's in Renmark on the riverfront underneath a clear marquee. So as the afternoon disappears into evening, it becomes like a stargazer's paradise, a wine drinker's and stargazer's paradise, a gourmet food eater's paradise. It's everything, a showcase of premium Riverland wines, gourmet food, delicious winter eats, in fact, they've got planned, and live music, also live comedy from In Poor Taste, with a wine theme, of course, In Poor Taste. 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It's a great riverfront location. You know where it is, smack bang in the middle of Renmark, and it will be a wonderful, relaxed, social atmosphere. So get your tickets as soon as you can. Where do you get them? You get them at Eventbrite. So get onto Eventbrite and grab your tickets and don't miss out for Winter Wine Down. Right, Warren Zevon, come on up.

0: The best songs and more of them. 5RM across the Riverland and Mallee. And Greg Backer with you for the Sunday Breakfast Club. In there we heard some great tunes, if I may say so myself. Twisted Sister up there. We're not going to take it. Warren Zevon. And it's incredible. Werewolves of London. There's a lyric in there and it's fabulous. Well, they're talking about the werewolf. And there's just this lovely lyrical piece that, well, it's not lovely. It's a little bit macabre, like most of Warren Zevon's songs, but it's well written. Let's put it that way. Little old lady got mutilated late last night. Hard to say. Great. Probably even harder to sing. Thank you, Warren Zevon, for that classic. Greg Backer with you. Coming up, new sport and weather at 7. And in the next hour, more great tunes. A little quiz for you. The clues are David Bowie and U2. That's headed your way next hour, along with many other great tunes here on 5RM on the Sunday Breakfast Club. Thank you, Harvey Norman Renmark.
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17: Good morning, Alana McIntyre here with the latest. Delta Goodrem has taken to the Eurovision stage in Vienna. The former Neighbours star is up against 24 European countries. Dressed in a golden gown with 7,000 Swarovski crystals sewn in, the Australian delivered a show-stopping performance of her song Eclipse. And we'll find out shortly if that was enough for Delta to win. Back home, a man's heartbroken friends have watched on as paramedics tried to save him after he was attacked by a great white off Rottnest Island. Police say the 38-year-old that was killed by a shark off WA's Rottnest Island had been spearfishing with his friends at Horseshoe Reef, northwest of the island. His friends rushed him back to a jetty by boat where emergency crews were waiting, but the 38-year-old could not be revived. Overseas, at least seven people have been hurt in Italy after a person drove onto a footpath in Medina and mowed down pedestrians. They got out of the vehicle wielding a knife. Iran says Pakistan's interior minister has arrived in Tehran to facilitate talks with the US. There are reports Iran is planning to reopen the Strait of Hormuz, but there will be a fee, and only commercial vessels and ones from countries that cooperate with Tehran will be able to move through. And Adelaide has been hit with a short and severe thunderstorm overnight.
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17: The Demons have defeated Hawthorn by 39 points, climbing into fifth spot on the AFL ladder. Hawks coach Sam Mitchell says the Demons were just too good.
19: We got outworked. I mean, they'd been playing some really good footy, and I thought Melbourne played really well, but we sort of pride ourselves on our work rate, and we got a lesson.
17: And the Blues have claimed their first win since round one, Carlton defeating the Western Bulldogs by 12 points.
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0: A cloudy day today with a medium chance of showers, most likely in the morning and afternoon, with light winds. Down to 8 degrees tonight, top tomorrow of 19, partly cloudy, with a morning fog. Down to 7 on Monday night, and a partly cloudy day and a top of 19 on Tuesday. We're headed for 19 degrees today across the Riverland and Mallee. And right now at the Davilly's Air Conditioning Weather Station, it's 13.
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0: Yep, that's me. And as you know, on this show, we dig deep into the musical almanac and we pick some absolute doozies. I got two songs in a row right now, and they are linked by one particular person who's in the birthday book this week. See if you can guess who they are. First up, though, David Bowie.

classic tune and the title track and the full version of that song from David Bowie, Heroes, the album version. Greg Backer with you. It's the Sunday Breakfast Club, and we're trying to guess the link, the individual who links that song, David Bowie's Heroes, with this song by U2.

0: Well, you probably worked out now that the link between those two songs, David Bowie's Heroes and U2, With or Without You, is the producer, Brian Eno. He's worked with a lot of big acts over the years, and he's in the birthday book this week. On the 15th of May, he turned 78, English musician and producer, former member of Roxy Music, of course, and went on to produce artists like David Bowie, Talking Heads, U2, as well as working on his own solo stuff as well. And I couldn't resist sticking in a bit of Talking Heads, and it's the original Talking Heads, so listen out for that, won't you? And plenty more great tunes coming your way here on the Sunday Breakfast Club on 5RM, thanks to Harvey Norman. They'll be open from 10 o'clock this morning. Big deal at the moment on Optus, so if you get in there and you're keen on probably the best phone in the world, the Samsung S26, then you can get it $0 on a $69 Optus plan. Hurry, stocks will not last. Get into Harvey Norman in Renmark. Did it do that professionally? Yep, thought so. Go on and see Stav and the team there in the tech area of Harvey Norman. Right, let's get back into the music. Here's a song from Hall & Oates, About a Bitch.
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0: Kylie Minogue.
1: And I just thought the morning needed a little bit of, it was getting a little bit masculine, you know what I mean? It needed a little bit of a woman's touch. And there's a whole lot of woman's touch in that. Hand on Your Heart from Kylie Minogue. Straight after Kings of Leon's Sex on Fire. Do you smoke after sex? Well, I don't know. I've never checked. Sorry, having a little laugh at my own jokes. You can laugh along too if you wish. Greg Backer with you. It's the Sunday Breakfast Club on 5RM. We've got some great stuff coming your way. Classic from Stevie Wonder very, very soon. Also some split ends, some old stuff, and Jojo Zepp and the Falcons. Lots of good gear coming your way. We talked about Brian Eno, 78 years of age as of Friday, the 15th of May. Thought he was older, but he's been around a long time and he's done a lot of stuff with a lot of great bands over the years. We played some David Bowie earlier, U2 as well, but he really did stamp a sound home when he produced Talking Heads.

0: song went to number one on the 15th of May, way back in 1982. And it stayed there for an incredible 7 weeks. Number one on the US Billboard charts for Stevie Wonder and his very close and personal friend, Paul McCartney. There you go. Some musical mammoths right there. Greg Backer with you, the Sunday Breakfast Club on 5RM. And we've got plenty of good stuff coming your way. Let me see. Jojo Zepp and the Falcons just around the corner. And I wanted to play some good old split ends. And I mean good old split ends. Get ready to be completely zany in the music department.
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0: What was the album called? Moving Target, or I think. Go and check.
1: I've got it.
0: Obviously haven't played that for a while. I better drag it out at home and annoy the neighbours again. That's Jojo Zepp and the Falcons. And when I listen to Jojo Zepp and the Falcons at home on my record player, so too do the neighbours. Toto Coelho in there too, and I just saw that one in the playlist and thought, yeah, got to play that just for fun. I Eat Cannibals from Toto Coelho. And that song from Split Enz that was right on the cusp of their craziness as they moved into a more poppy kind of regime, But My Mistake from Split Enz, just an incredible New Zealand band and Aussie band as well, because they did have Australian performers in there from time to time. Greg Backer with you. It is the Sunday Breakfast Club. Thanks to Harvey Norman in Renmark. They're open from 10 o'clock today. And I wanted to tell you about, I was talking about the Winter Wind Down Festival. Just reminding you, it's on the 6th of June in Renmark, and you get your tickets through Eventbrite. So do that before they're sold out. And another great event over the long weekend in June, well, it's actually the week leading up to that, pretty much. From the Wednesday right through to the Sunday, it is the Barmer Sheepdog Trial at the Barmer Oval. And this is always a fantastic event, commencing with the Royal Flying Doctor Service Running of the Sheep. Where is it? Well, the Running of the Sheep is on Barwell Avenue in Barmer. Got it? Saturday the 6th of June for the Running of the Sheep and all the action that's happening there. From 9:30 a.m. and, of course, the sheepdog trials from Wednesday right through to the Sunday. It doesn't sound like much, but from one who's been over there, just went over to have a look and see what this was all about, and I was just completely immersed. It really got me in. It's amazing to see the dogs and the way they work and the way they look, the way they eyeball the sheep. They really are doing. They are on another level, that's for sure. Greg Backer with you. The Sunday Breakfast Club, and music is what this show is all about. Here's Womack and Womack.

0: And it's great to have you listening in to the best songs and more of them here on 5RM, right across the Riverland and Mallee. We got news, sport and weather coming up next at 8. And some more great tunes lined up for you from 8 o'clock. We've got, let me see, we've got, I think I'll play a bit more Talking Heads. You know, Brian Emo's, you know, Brian Emo. Actually, that suits, that works as well, doesn't it? Anyway, back to the business at hand. Some more Talking Heads. Brian Eno's birthday just recently. We'll also hear from Donna Summer and Run DMC featuring Aerosmith.
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9: Good morning, Alana McIntyre here with the latest. Voting is underway for the Eurovision 2026 winner, and we're waiting to see if Delta Goodrum has done it for Australia. Many on social media are saying they think it will be a battle between Australia and Finland, with a winner set to be announced soon. A toddler is in a critical condition after being struck by a car next to a Melbourne playground. The little girl was hit by a vehicle yesterday as it was reversing at Deer Park. Beaches around Rottnest Island remain open following a fatal shark attack there. A 38-year-old had been spearfishing with his friends at Horseshoe Reef when he was bitten by a great white yesterday. Doctors are warning people not to use black market peptides as people try to lose weight or bodybuild. There's been a rise in hospital visits, some experiencing severe vomiting and even losing limbs due to infections that were caused by contaminated peptides. Adelaide has been drenched by a short and severe thunderstorm overnight, the SES receiving about 160 calls for help, and former UK Health Minister Wes Streeting has put his hand up to stand in any Labor leadership contest and has challenged Prime Minister Sir Keir Starmer to set out a timetable for one. It comes as rival marches get underway, with pro-Palestinian protests and Unite the Kingdom marches happening.
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9: Well, just days after axing Michael Voss, the Blues are back. Carlton defeating the Western Bulldogs by 12 points. Interim coach Josh Fraser says it's a big step forward for the club.
10: The events of this week impacted, you know, a lot of people, particularly the playing group who were so connected to Vossie.
9: Melbourne are fifth on the ladder now after recording a 39-point win over Hawthorn. Hawks coach Sam Mitchell says it's a challenge to be able to put your finger on why. And the Crows had their most dominant performance of the season with a 66-point win over the Kangaroos.
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8: Riverland and Mallee weather.
7: A cloudy day today with a medium chance of showers, most likely in the morning and afternoon, with light winds. Down to 8 degrees tonight, top tomorrow of 19, partly cloudy with a morning fog. Down to 7 on Monday night, and a partly cloudy day and a top of 19 on Tuesday. We're headed for 19 degrees today across the Riverland and Mallee.
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0: For Harvey Norman Renmark, 5RM's Sunday Breakfast Club with Greg Bakker.
7: Yes, and it's good to be here. I hope you feel the same. We've got some great tunes headed your way, some big names in music and some red letter days for them. A band called Passenger a little later on. We'll also hear from Run DMC featuring Aerosmith. Donna Summer is in there too, a great tune. And actually right now, speaking about the birthday book, the next three artists feature in some way, shape or form in the birthday book here on the Sunday Breakfast Club, including Enya.

at the bottom of the ocean. Under the water, carry the water.

0: Life Goes On. Certainly does. And that's The Sweet from Out of the 70s. Great tune called The 16s. And we played that because yesterday, the 16th of May was Nicky Chinn's birthday. Born in Bristol in England in 1945 on the 16th of May. He's 81 years of age, UK songwriter, combining, of course, with Queensland-born Mike Chapman to write and produce an absolute string of hits for great artists, including Suzy Quatro, Smokey, Mudd, and of course The Sweet, or Sweet. They were known as both The Sweet and Sweet at various times in their career. But anyway, 81 candles on Nicky Chinn's birthday yesterday, and possibly a little bit of candle wax on his chin. Greg Backer with you. It's the Sunday Breakfast Club. We had some more birthday book entries in there too, of course. Talking Heads, Once in a Lifetime, produced by Brian Eno in the birthday book as well, and Enya at her beautiful Orinoco Flow. Coming up, more great tunes. We'll hear from Passenger very soon, and also Donna Summer as we continue with the best here on 5RM, thanks to Harvey Norman in Renmark.
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0: You're missing home. Only know you love her when you let her go. And you let her go.
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2: 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The Sunday Breakfast Club with Greg Bakker. 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

Now, some of y'all never been down south too much. I'm gonna tell you a little bit about this so that you understand what I'm talking about. Down there we have a plant that grows out in the woods and the fields. Looks something like a turnip green. Nearby called it poke salad. Poke salad. Used to know a girl lived down there and she'd go out in the evenings and pick her a mess of it. Carry it home and cook it for supper. Cause that's about all they had to eat. They did all right.

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She was just so different. And that's from the early part of her career back into the early to mid-70s. Donna Summer and I Feel Love. That's the 12-inch edit.

0: Yeah, we went with the cut down version. As much as I don't like to do that, there it is. US disco singer Donna Summer, and unfortunately she passed away. She died of lung cancer at the age of 63 on this day, the 17th of May in 2012, and we miss her. Great performer and a great artist, a great contributor to music, and of course always at the leading edge of the envelope. Also in there, Poke Salad Annie, a great tune from Tony Joe White. That went to number one in the US on this day in 1960, or didn't go to number one on this day. It was released on this day in 1968, and it was a number one hit single for Tony Joe White. And also in there, Passenger, yeah. Known as a band, but really the man responsible is a fellow called Michael Rosenberg. He was born in East Essex in England on the 17th of May in 1984. He's 42 years old today. Tender song too, Let Her Go. Greg Backer with you. It's the Sunday Breakfast Club, and we've got more great tunes coming your way this hour. An absolutely cracking lost classic right at the end of the show, just before 10 o'clock. So grab yourself a coffee now and then sit down and make sure you're listening in. Well, from here on in, quite frankly, there's plenty of good stuff coming your way, so stick around. Speaking of good things coming our way, it's back again. It is on Saturday, May the 30th. It's the Riverland Auto Street Party. 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Yep, Shannon's. 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

0: Haven't heard that for a long time. The theme to Chariots of Fire, which is a great movie, and it was written and performed by Vangelis, Greek musician and songwriter, and it was the 17th of May in 2022, not that long ago, that he died at the age of 79 of congestive heart failure. And may your heart have wings, Vangelis. Chariots of Fire, what a great piece of music. Greg Packer with you, the Sunday Breakfast Club. We've got news, sport and weather next at 9. And then in the next hour, we're going to hear from Bob Marley and the Wailers. Also some Tom Petty. Wouldn't be the Sunday Breakfast Club if there wasn't Tom Petty, David Bowie and Robbie Williams. Actually, I haven't played any Robbie Williams. Better play some Robbie Williams next hour too. And the Steve Miller Band.
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11: Good morning, Alana McIntyre here with the latest. Votes are coming in for the 70th Eurovision contest and Delta Goodrum is still in with a chance. The 41-year-old Australian delivered a powerful performance early this morning, sparkling in a gown covered in Swarovski crystals before rising up into the sky above her gold grand piano. Oh, A winner will be announced soon. A group of friends have been left traumatised after their 38-year-old friend was killed by a shark off WA's Rottnest Island. He'd been spearfishing with his mates at Horseshoe Reef when he was mauled by a great white yesterday. His friends got him out of the water, performed CPR and rushed him to shore by boat, and then paramedics performed CPR at a jetty on Rottnest, but the man could not be saved. A toddler has been rushed to hospital in a critical condition in Melbourne after being hit by a car reversing near a playground at Deer Park. Doctors are warning people not to use illegal peptides, with a rise in their usage being seen across the nation. GPs have told the Herald Sun that several young Australians have had severe reactions, needing skin grafts on their face, and some even having their fingers amputated due to infections. Tens of thousands of people have been protesting in the UK, with police called in to keep two rival marches apart, and a severe thunderstorm has smashed South Australia overnight, causing flash flooding.
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11: Under interim coach Josh Fraser, the Blues have claimed their first win since round one. Carlton defeating the Western Bulldogs by 12 points. Melbourne defeated Hawthorn by 39, climbing into fifth spot on the ladder. Coach Sam Mitchell says the Demons gave them a lesson.
13: So we'll back to the drawing board. We lick our wounds. We go again, play Thursday. So thank goodness for that. We can turn it around pretty quick.
11: And the Crows had their most dominant performance of the season, beating the Kangaroos by 66 points.
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0: A cloudy day today with a medium chance of showers, most likely in the morning and afternoon, with light winds. Down to 8 degrees tonight, top tomorrow of 19, partly cloudy, with a morning fog. Down to 7 on Monday night, and a partly cloudy day and a top of 19 on Tuesday. We're headed for 19 degrees today across the Riverland and Mallee. And right now at the Davilly's Air Conditioning Weather Station, it's 15 degrees.
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0: Oh, yes, and a cast of thousands this hour, including Steve Miller. Yep, the Steve Miller Band. Got a bit of Robbie Williams for you, some Tom Petty. And, well, I'm going to hit some big Australian music lovers right between the eyes with this one. Did you know that Friday, the 15th of May, was Graham Goebel's birthday? Yeah, Graham Goebel, born in Adelaide in South Australia in 1947. He's 79 today, Australian musician, songwriter and singer, best known as a founding member of the Little River Band. Oh yeah, he got there. It was a long way, but he got there in the end.

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0: Talking Heads.
1: And she was indeedy doody. Talking Heads, of course, produced by Brian Eno at that time, who's in the birthday book today. Susie Quattro's not in the birthday book, but that song was written by Nicky Chinn and Mike Chapman, and Nicky Chinn is definitely in the birthday book today. And, of course, the Little River Band before that, and the full album version of that fabulous song, It's a Long Way There. Graham Goebel, born on the 15th of May in Adelaide in 1947, 79 years of age. Greg Backer with you on 5RM. It's the Sunday Breakfast Club, and it's great to have you listening in. We've got some top music coming your way. We'll hear from Berlin, Bob Marley, Robbie Williams, Steve Miller Band, Tom Petty, Ted Mulry Gang with an odd number one that you haven't heard for a long time, and also a fantastic lost classic. Stick around. It's the last hour and we got some great stuff coming your way.
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3: 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For over 20 years, Murray Pest Control Riverland has been stealthily eliminating pests with precision strikes. Spiders never see it coming. Residential and commercial, Murray Pest Control Riverland attacks where they hide. 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